0: waves roll out.
1: In and out, waves.
0: We're connected with K-Spark, the man, the myth, the legend, setting us up as he does every week after his amazing show.
1: Through the waves, wavingly.
0: Through the waves, wavingly. Hi, and we're waving. I'm Babs.
1: I'm Derek.
0: We're here with Meep Moop, the studio cat.
1: He's around.
0: It's Thursday.
1: It is?
0: You know what that means.
1: It means it's Thursday.
0: Yes! 3 hours of kick-ass music, fun, and banter.
1: Kick-ass?
0: Kick-ass. I got some kick-ass music this week. I'm excited about my set.
1: Yeah, it's not my favorite descriptor, but I like it. You can be kick-ass.
0: And I got some kick-ass vibes coming your way, Derek. Oh, set three, kick-ass vibes.
1: Yeah, you got things. Vibes. Nice. Hi.
0: Hey.
1: Hello. So yeah, no, very exciting. Excited to be here tonight, and I will be finding some things here and there.
0: You have some. It's a big week for you, Derek.
1: There are some things that it kept
0: Excitement.
1: Happening to me. There ended up being a bit of a theme, not a loose one. Sporadically throughout the show, there will be things that didn't seem like they'd be released. No one knew they were going to be released. They sat around unreleased, and they look like they're going to be released. Some of them you may know of, some of them you may not. I just kept finding things like that. Outside of even the ones that I was excited
0: about. Wow.
1: So there you go.
0: Well, that was a real turnaround from your initial entry into this conversation.
1: It's true.
0: Yeah, you went from like 0 to 90.
1: Yeah,
0: like,
1: you know, I decided to get excited.
0: Oh, finally.
1: Because here we are on WFMU. It's always amazing to be here. We are so, so happy to be here with you. And
0: let's
1: here
0: kick off
1: in
0: the show.
1: Sheena's Jungle Room.
0: Yeah, let's kick off the show. Do
1: so
0: it.
1: Thank you, Kitten. And here we are, transmissions from Echo Beach, WFMU, Sheena's Jungle Room. And let's start off with the voices of conquest.

Day of glory times, the joys of yesteryear. But I remember watching Threads and growing up in fear. Grangemouth is a target, son, it all kicks off, we're fucking done. Turn and face the blast and hope you don't survive.

There's some things that happen later in this song. And, you know, nothing remarkably different than what you're hearing now, but I'm sad to talk over. I really am enjoying this track. It's the newest track. Oh, there it is. Oh, let's just check this out.

0: Yeah, I like that. Immersion. It's the latest track by Immersion. It's an instrumental, and it's the second track that they are sharing with us from their forthcoming What Is Lost Will Return. And of course, they are the husband-wife duo of Colin Newman and Malka Spiegel. He also of Wire. She also once of Minimal Compact and other projects that they have worked around under their own names, under assumed names, and under the name Immersion right now. This is going to be their second album in 2 years after a long break. And they have accompanied this with a video that features drummer's performance from Brighton Festival, May 2018, as well as looped footage of various cats, sculpture series, and shots of a Godzilla toy, and the Soft Machines sculpture series created by Ivan Morrison as part of the Brighton Festival, May 2026. So yeah, disparate elements, but it actually is a fun video to watch, as I did yesterday. Before that, we heard from Chipig. I think it's Chipig. Chipig. Chipig. It is Chipig. It is the band Chipig. It is. Well, no. It is named after Chipig, a chicken pig shop that was in Akron, Ohio, I believe. And they are from Akron, Ohio. They were. And Ring Around the Collar is the name of the track that we heard. And they were one of the first in their earlier formation there, prior to actually becoming Chipig. Susan Schmidt and Deborah Smith ended up being in several bands, as well as some of the earliest bands. Let's see, where are we here? There's something. There's a point I'm getting to here. What was that? They were out. Yeah, just listen to this beautiful under the voice music here as I collect my thoughts. Okay, so yes. So they formed a band called The Poor Girls with Pam Johnson and Esther Kerr in 1965 while studying at the Litchfield Junior High School, and were the first significant rock band to come from Akron and the first to consist only of women. So that was their early days of the two of them collaborating. And then around 1977, they ended up teaming up with Richard Roberts to form Chipig. Chipig. They were known for wearing flamboyant flamenco-style Latin American outfits, even though this had nothing to do with their musical style. And they did release a single from which this is drawn. I think it was the B-side. The A-side was called Bountiful Living, and the track that we played was called Ring Around the Collar. And this song actually had lyrics by Mark Mothersbaugh of Devo. And you know, there is a real Devo feel to that one, even in the phrasing of the lyrics. And it was reminding me strongly thereof, and now I know why. And it's interesting because Schmidt and Smith, who we were talking about earlier, of this band, also co-wrote the song Gates of Steel from the 1980 Devo album Freedom of Choice. Yeah, that's what it says in the notes that I copped there. So, you know, and the Mark Mothersbaugh lyrics on this are uncredited. So I don't know if they just did a bunch of uncredited work with each other around that time. I don't know the full story. I'm just finding the cut and paste that I found to share this. Prior to that, we heard from Chain Mail. And that's all one word, and that's mail as in M-A-L. And it is one of Tasmania's own performance punk outlandish Axe. That is a bonus track featured on Can't Stop It 2, Australian post-punk, 1979-84, the 2026 deluxe edition. The track we played was called Freak Out, and it was originally released 1983 on a white label on Candle Records, and now it is re-released to the world via Chapter Music via this double disc compilation.
1: May I interject?
0: Sure.
1: Because I was in such disbelief. But it is true, I'm holding, I had to go to the stacks and pull out the record. But it is, it's Casal, Mothersbaugh, Schmidt, and Smith.
0: There you go. So they are credited.
1: Yeah.
0: You got Mothersbaugh didn't get credit for his contribution.
1: Well, maybe we need to talk to Schmidt, the Schmidt and Smiths.
0: Maybe he was happy to be.
1: Do you remember the Canadian show Smith and Smith?
0: Oh, yeah. I didn't know it was even Canadian.
1: I think it was Canadian. Well, they showed it a lot up here.
0: Sure.
1: But I think she's also the Smith of that song, Baby, It's You. I think she did it. I don't know. Maybe I'm wrong. Maybe I'm just really high and taking us down this ridiculous rabbit hole.
0: Oh, that's all right. I can't read words, so, you know, like, you know.
1: All right, well, we did.
0: We both have our strengths. yeah, so anyway, it's a, you know, that unrelated to the music. I have a story about this Can't Stop It 2 Australian post-punk 1979-84 compilation, in that it came out on CD around, I think, what was it, 2007 or something? And I remember getting that CD and being excited to listen to it, and somehow it was just blank. It did not play anything. I never got to hear any of the songs from it. And now it's in the WFMU digital bin for us. It's also on the streaming services. But as I say, this is the extended 2026 double LP version.
1: Yes,
0: that has
1: six new songs. Six unreleased songs.
0: Yes. Or at least unreissued songs. So yeah, it was great to hear Chainmail with that very freaky Freak Out song. Prior to that, we heard Crash Course in Science, and Jump Over Barrels is the song that both you and I were going to play. We found out at the same time last night, and I guess I was the victor in being able to grab that one and smush it into a set.
1: We arm wrestled for it, I lost. Leg wrestled for it, actually.
0: And it fits into the almost never released theme of things, too, in that Near Marineland is an album that Crash Course in Science recorded in 1981, but never released. And then it just came out in 2017 on Schematic. And Dark Entry Records is also reissued it, but originally from 81. And they were a band that were from Philadelphia, and championed by local radio station WXPN DJ Lee Barris, who actually put out some of their stuff. And then they just continued to simmer and be influential to techno and electro clash, and then eventually reformed and released more material starting in 2017. Prior to that, we heard the excellent Yala Miku with a song called Post Adventures from a release called Two. It is their second release, Le Disc Bongo Joe put that out, and it is super group of sorts, and based in Geneva, and numerous tours
1: always so good
0: across Europe, and just so many people that are involved in that, just really into this, and encourage people to check this out. Before that, we heard from Jaw Wobble and Chien Kiyi. I'm not even sure how to say it. Chiyi. And that is his son. And they are doing a Beatles tribute album called Mystic Liverpool, the Beatles' psychedelic songbook. And this is the first offering from it, Tomorrow Never Knows. And I am a fan of the original. I don't know how you can improve upon the original, but it is just so good. Jaw Wobble, always excellent. And it is a project that is very close to their hearts in that... it was actually Strawberry Fields Forever that connected with Jaw Wobble first, but they really wanted to do and work with things in the Chinese instrumentation and tradition, which is important to both of them through the marriage and lineage of things in the family there. Prior to that, we heard from Arab Strap from Fighting For You. Well, I guess the title of the album will be Half Told Tales, and Fighting For You is the song we played. And that's coming out on Rock Action Records 2026, and this is the second advance song from that. And we started off the whole set with Voices of Conquest with Oh Yes My Lord.
1: That was fun.
0: Which has been on a few comps on Numero Group. This latest one is Great Lakes Gospel Detroit. And it was originally on a 7-inch single in 1968. And just such a great song. And I thought it would be a beautiful opener and a rousing opener.
1: It was beautiful and rousing. I don't know if I've lost track of the concept of time, but I feel like that was a really long back and out, so we're just going to get to some music. I called this set Popular Music of Mostly Today. 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

0: yeah, we are back. That was a great set. Oh, many good voices in that set. You know, usually if you're a regular listener of the show, you know I always rely on my handy-dandy trusty KPM library for my Under the Voice music. Lately, for a long time, I think. But today is an exception because the Asad Khoury album, Electronic Touches Belly Dance, has been reissued on We Want Sounds. And so I have, the Asad Khoury, he is, he's like a crazy pioneering electronic keyboardist. The original artwork is on this, and an exclusive interview as well. It's been remastered. It sounds awesome. And if you love the organ stylings, which you should, this will be very enjoyable. So, off to the back announce. Let us go. We heard The Dead Pioneers and Jason Williamson, The Worst Among Us. That is a new single on an album that is called Wagon Burner. They are an indigenous-led punk band from Denver, Colorado. Colonialism, imperialism. Oh my gosh, let me try this again. I can't even, I'm so overwhelmed by it all, you know? Colonialism, imperialism, theft, murdering, oppression, and death. These are all the things a song needs, and of course, you're going to call in Jason Williamson for that. Definitely an important one, lyrically presenting personal experiences. They said of this, this moment in the world's history is more poignant than most for a song like this. Saying the things that need to be said on a political, social, and cultural level is wildly important right now. And Jason Williamson added, nabbing lands traditions are symbols with cunning chicanery or beady-eyed brute force. How can I not be on a tune with lyrics like these? Absolutely. And he says he was honored to be included. We also heard from Ginzu, a brand new single called Snow White. The album is called Wawa, or W-O-W-A. It is out on Play It Again, Sam. This is the first album in 17 years. They're from Belgium. I missed them the first time. It's Ginzu, like not like Ginsu, but like G-H-I-N-Z-U. And it is true. Like the write-up in the press release on this was like, three songs and you'll be hooked. And you know what? Yeah, fuck, three songs in and I was like totally hooked. This song's massive and I loved the, you know, there's a few bands who do it well. That just like all of a sudden out of the middle of the song, just like this ripping bass comes in that's just full of fuzz and just tears worlds apart. Absolutely loved it. Kind of gave me like this, like again, very good vibe. It is true. Like they say of this, like definitely Interpol if they played their songs faster and took in elements of the atmosphere the Strokes sought to create at their peak. Yeah, you know, I get it. It's good. It's melancholy. The key changes, the chord progressions, they make me feel things. We also heard Bikini Body and Georgie Weaver, Don't Try and Touch Me mix. That is a remix because this is a remix album. It is new, but it's not new. This one is called Weirdest Party EP because you know they had Weird Party and they had Weirder Party. This is the Weirdest Party. This new set, they say, pushes further into the territory they've made their own, the charged, uneasy space where dance floor pressure and punk confrontation refuse to separate. Percussive, physical, and wired with attitude, the tracks draw a lineage that runs from ESG and Liquid through Bush Tetras, The Slip, and X-Ray Specs. It is true. I got to get my hands on these remixes. They're pretty amazing. They are doing a 13-date co-headline tour. There is a sold-out London show in the plans for this summer. They are headlining at Windmill Brixton and, of course, BBC Radio 1 and 6 and everybody lapping it up here and rightfully so because they're so good. Bikini Body, one of my favorite bands. Liptronics, Strut, a new single. I'm starting to think these guys are an industry plant. No disrespect to Liptronics, just because their songs are so great and they're still unsigned and their like production is amazing. I love this song. They're like kind of from New York, but they have ties to Louisville and someone obviously speaks German in this band because there's like one line that's in German. I want to know more about this band. They're very coy. They don't put a lot out there, and I like that. It's a good thing. Mysterious. We also heard La Sécurité and Nana. That is a single off of their new, now fully released album, Bingo. It is so good. It is the art punk party record your weekend needs. It is true. The album picks up and gleefully runs with a vibe that has not been so nimbly utilized since Kathleen Hanna's La Tigra tinkered with similar building blocks. It is pulsating with energy, humor, and intimacy. It is true. They are so much fun. Synthling. Sparkling synths and fizzling bass. Yeah, it is true. And I'm super bummed out. They just performed here in Toronto, I think last week. They were playing at, did you know this, Eric? They were playing at the awards, the Sync Awards for music supervisors. They were one of the bands playing, and I'm super bummed that I missed them.
1: Did not know.
0: Yeah, well, you know, there you go. And they are off touring, probably mostly in Europe this summer, because that is where most people love them. We also heard from Panic Shack and Grin and Barrett. That is a brand new single out on Brace Yourself Records. They are Welsh. That is where they are from. Oh my God. I almost said the wrong country. That's okay. They're Welsh. And they have been produced by Ross Orton. Of course, he of Arctic Monkeys and one of the Sniffers, Yard Act production-wise. And it is true, scorching. I'm super loving this. And they're very much like, yeah, you know, like we're just going to do and sing what we are passionate about getting right. And they said that they reworked things a lot and they worked hard, like in between their spare time and gigging, because that's the thing. It's like, and having jobs, because that's what indie musicians do. So, let's all support Panic Shack, because this song is fucking good and of the times. We also heard Torn Pock and Save Me from the 2021 release Blue and Green. And Torn Pock, they've put out like many albums, I think like 4 or 5 at this point. I love the name. It's grunge, psychedelic, noise, silence. It's crazy. It's lo-fi. Sometimes it's hi-fi. They're from Berlin, you know. And two, they have like the mystery card. They're not, you know, whatever. Their hashtags, in case you're wondering, are electronic, metal, rock, alternative, hip-hop, rap, experimental, punk, pop, ambient. And then I opened the set with Dirty Vistas and Popular Music of Yesteryear. And that is a 2025 release. You know, funny that you mentioned this, Derek. There's a lot of talk about Devo. And certainly there was a lot of Devo in that, too. But I loved it because it's, like, circusy, but it's not clowny. You know, it was like, it's the good weird. I enjoyed, and there's another song that I played there's like about a month ago, and I super love it too. They're danceable, yet open-ended and unresolved. They bring something vulgar and rattling, bursting at the seams. It is true. I can be vulgar. It would make sense that that's why I like vulgar music. The EP reflects their philosophy of not overthinking and instead focusing on having fun, which really isn't that what music's all about anyway, and affecting positive change in the world and being creative. Yeah, they're from the Netherlands, and that's what I played.
1: Nice. What time is it?
0: Oh,
1: you know what time it is,
0: you
1: everyone.
0: Know what time it is?
1: It's John Dwyer o'clock.
0: I love to say. I feel like we need a bell or and, like something.
1: Well, yeah, but it would go off all the time. It would go off all the time. So, not only were three things released within a month.
0: Yeah, I have this special unicorn bell. We're going to do this from now on.
1: John Dwyer o'clock.
0: Say, what time is it?
1: John, what time is it? There you go. John Dwyer o'clock.
0: Woo!
1: Nice. Still sounded in the moment. So, he released no less than 3 separate projects within a month, OCs and 2 Damaged Bug and, what was it, Heathen Axe. Three projects. And then he followed that up with yet another OCs album, extended EP mini album. So yeah, so another 33 minutes of OC's music. So we're going to listen to some of it. We're going to listen to the title track off of Off Course. And this is just so exciting as always.
0: This is another battle you got to win this week.
1: Oh yes, that's true. That's true. We both wanted to play OCs. Well I can definitely step away
0: you
1: off
0: own
1: that
0: the
1: one.
0: OCs.
1: I have some time to think next week.
0: All right, well let's have it then. Let's do this.
1: Okay. Transmissions from Echo Beach here on WFMU and she has drunk.

Well, I'll tell you what you one more time, that's it. Yeah.

0: and underneath the voice, another song, sad to speak over, Zacht Automat, with a track called Ancaster Heights, from their release, Zah, which should be Zacht Automat, Zah, Z-A. This came out on Calico Core in 2013, and features selections of the first 11 Zacht Automat records, which were recorded between 2010 2012. You know, 11 albums in 3 years, sounds about right. It remains the best introduction to the band, says their Bandcamp. And that is, of course, Carl Dieter, and Oxford resident Michael McLean. They both emanated forth from the Hamilton band Battleship Ethel, or the Battleship Ethel, who also were excellent in their time. And just excellent stuff from Zacht Automat always. So I talk over them. Before that, we heard from House of All with Rebel Duke from the Inklings' fourth full-length studio album. They've released other, like, kind of mixture, kind of comp type things. So, you know, the counting, you could say there's six things out. Oh, the counting gets difficult. But anyway, House of All, we've talked about them a lot now, so let's just suffice it to say that it's Martin Brahma summoning up all kinds of fall past members, Steve Hanley, Paul Hanley, the brothers, as well as Pete Greenway, and then no less than three drummers, Simon Wollstonecroft, Carl Burns, and the aforementioned Paul Hanley, plus Phil Lewis from his other project, Martin Brahma's, that is, Blue Orchids. And they had said that they were a band continuing in the fall tradition, and that created great discontent in the estate of Marky Smith's sisters and so forth, and they asked them to stop saying that. So that's how that went. But House of All still going strong, and excellent stuff. But before that, what we heard was The Fall. And New Fall? Yes. 30 Degrees is the newest song from The Fall, from an album that's going to be called Postscript. How do I throw my P's here? Post. There we go. Well, Postscript. I'm just trying not to pop my P. And that will be out on Cog Sinister and Year Productions in 2026. In fact, September 2026. And this is the first song that was shared June 5th. It actually quite killed me not to play it last week, because I knew it was out and I had to hold off, because we already were full in our programming for Liz Heisen there, Castro. But yes, there are 9 songs, and apparently Marky Smith was working on an album, which I had read at the time, prior to his death. And I think it was just one of those things that was left kind of as a open-ended statement. But it looks like both Ed Blaney and Ding Archer, Simon Archer, have finished off that album, providing the music. And I don't know, like, I just don't, it's odd to me, because the last incarnation of The Fall did not feature them. So I don't know how this kind of Postscript, post-mortem album came about, but do we need to worry about it? It is, in fact, a Fall album. So, you know, I'm just going to be super happy there's a new Fall album out, and I already am. And 30 Degrees is a very fine introduction to it, and there's 8 songs yet to come. Prior to that, we heard from Mouse on Mars with another... I didn't even put him down in the tracking here. I will fix that. But it's Mouse on Mars with Lee Perry. And once again, this is Lee Perry's final album post-death that Mouse on Mars were working on with him. And of course, Mouse on Mars did work with Marky Smith as Von Sudenfed. And so, you know, we just had to put all the things together and make sense of this post-death new release world. And the song that we played was called Yeah, Yeah, Yeah. And Babs played a song called Na Na. And I was saying, I know there's a song that I want to play that's Yeah, Yeah, Yeah. So there you go. It is Yeah, Yeah, Yeah. And none other than Lee Perry keeping things just so, so off the wall on that track and the whole album. The album is called Spatial No Problem. And that is out on Domino, a recording company, now just released in full June the 5th, just at the beginning of this month, not 2 weeks ago. Before that, we heard a classic from Can, One More Night, from Egi Bamiyazi, or Egi Bamiyazi. I don't know, I've heard how you're supposed to say it, and I know I'm saying it wrong, I must be. United Artists put that out in 1972, and followed up the great fervor created by Spoon, which was an unlikely hit for the band, and they did another single after that, and then they rushed to the label, rushed them to finish off a full length, which ended up being filled out with a jam called Soup at the end that was 10 minutes plus. That still remains Holger Chouquet's favorite song. They just pressed record and just said, we're going to release this jam and we're just going to make this work. And they did. And yes, the first side was already done prior to that last minute edition. And One More Night is one of those three songs from the first side back in 1972 with Damo Suzuki, one of the lead singers of Can. Prior to that, we heard from OCs starting off the whole set with Off Course from the, well, you know, kind of mini album, five song maxi EP of the same name, Off Course, that comes out and has come out on Death God Core. And it was just a surprise just last week. There it was, or 2 weeks ago now. And yeah, they went back, says John Dwyer, to an older method of writing for this. We jammed and jammed and jammed. I took this tapes home and ironed out some mutant tunes. We went back into the studio and burned them to tape live, and then I took it home to Studio and did the vocals and brought in Tom Dolas and Bridget Dawson to put the finish on. And that is indeed an older method, in that Bridget Dawson was the awesome original member of the OCs alongside of John Dwyer. So nice to see it come full circle for at least one EP here. They collaborate now and then. And Babs, that was what was in that set.
1: John Dwyer is just so happy. He's just like playing in his sandbox. His musical sandbox. I have a title for this set. What was the set for this day? It's very, it's beaty. There's beats and angles. We'll call it Beats and Angles. Let's do that.
0: I like that.
1: Beats and Angles. And I'm going to kick it off with a remix of a band that I quite enjoy, Special Interest. This is the Machine Girl remix of a song called Concerning Peace. You are with us here in the second half of the show, transmissions from Echo Beach in Sheena's Jungle Room on WFMU. Thank you so much for joining us tonight, friends out there in Radioland.

0: songs with Asad Khoury and Is'al Alaya from Electronic Touches Belly Dance, the reissue, which I've been playing under the voice all night. Yes, let's talk about the songs that I played in the set that became Beats and Angles. It was Synthesized before, but I think Beats and Angles is better. Derek agreed. We heard the Dum Dum Boys and Dance to the Silence from Up and Down with the Dum Dum Boys. This is a band that was formed in the 70s, and they were a punk rock band. They were called One Skryak. I'm taking liberties with that. By guitarist Kjartan Kristiansen and bassist Per Christian Percy Iveland and vocalist Per Ulvind Preppy Hoom. Preppy being in quotes, that's his nickname. He joined in 79, and then drummer Sola Jansson joined in 1982. They took the name, of course, from the song by Iggy Pop off of his album The Idiot. Kristiansen and Durum, they have won numerous prestigious awards. The Norwegian equivalent of the Grammys, that's the Spellemann Awards and Edvard Prizes for their songwriting and lyrical contributions. This band is, however, not to be confused with the early 1980s Brisbane cowpunk band, the Dum Dum Boys, and they were fronted by a teenage Tex Perkins. You know, maybe that'll be another a good show, would be playing bands with the same name back to back and just like compare and contrast. We'll think about that. I'll think about that. We also heard Hot and Cold, Nothing But Scared. That is a split single that came out on Gary Records in 2014. They are brothers, Josh and Simon Frank. And they have earned more than their fair share of passport stamps. These guys are like living the dream. They've recorded in like Montreal. They've spent time in Beijing. They've spent time in New York. They've spent time in New Delhi. And you know why they can do that? Because their music is that great. So there you go. 2014. Don't know what they're up to now, but they're kicking ass in 2014, let's just say that. We also heard Crime Kills and I Don't Love Her. That album was called Kills Kids, and that came out in 2010. They were a punk band out of Tucson, Arizona, now based in LA. Maybe they're still going. They are what they call themselves, narco-punk, which is a play on anarcho-punk. Nibno Face and Scumbag Tony are the duo. Nate No Face. There we go. And all members of the hip-hop collective known as Machina Muerte. They don't give a fuck, they say. They did not give a fuck. They probably still don't. Good old-fashioned disco punk from a time when shit was maybe just fucked up in a different and perhaps less stupid way. It is true. Again, simpler time. Man, easier, simpler, dumber. No. I don't know. We can't go through this week after week. We cannot go through this week after week. We also heard Lemon Sucker, House on Fire, Life is a Heist. That is an EP that is new, out now on Ultra Music. It does take me places where I didn't expect to go. But they are the masters of post-punk disco, a glitchy electro banger exploring personal connections that go up in flames. It is true. I'm kind of really smitten with this Lemon Sucker album. They've got it going on. And yes, it's like post-punk and, oh, I'm going to pull out my Julie from the Love Boat checklist here. A little what do you call that? Clipboard. Let's do the check off. Not the check off. The check off. Programmed electronic rhythms? Yes. Dynamic Middle Eastern scaled riffing? Yes. Frenetic? Yes. Danceable? Yes. Did we mention the spiky guitars? Yes. Absolutely. You could compare this band to like Fat Dog and Dead Letter. They're also amazing. Here's a funny story about them. Where do they come from? They're from a container outside of Brighton. No, like seriously, the band's genesis, they say, is part of their origin story, uniquely tied to, again, quote, the container, a metal 8-foot by 20-foot freight shipping unit that was located on a farm. And they spent many, many hours locked away, rehearsing and self-producing and getting good at what they do in their craft. And they came out in 2024 to the greater Brighton area and greater UK. And they have, they're performing live now. So there you go. I'm very excited about this band. We also heard Hundenfucker and Make It Better. I felt like a Valkyrie saying that. Hundenfucker. It's like, yeah, get some wings on my head going. Make It Better. wonky synths, post-punk guitars, unexpected acid breakdowns, robot girl rapping. Yes, yes, yes, yes. It's really, really good on every level. I love it. I love the acid throwback. They're just, I enjoy it. It's punk. It's like good synth punk. And I have, you know, it's like, it's Pride Month. I'm making a mixtape for Pride, and it's just like, I cannot not put this on. It's so fucking good. Fun, fashion, they are fuckers, they say, and they will find their way to any party. Custom made for every shape and size. They say it's a blast to be around these Honden fuckers. This is a new single out on Megatron Music. I highly recommend. We also heard Deutsche Vita and a new single, Gretsche, that is the edit I played. It is out now on Stranuzzo Music. It is footy time. I can tell that this is a song about football because the cover of the 7-inch literally has football players on it, soccer players playing the footy. It's kind of a good cover. It reminds me of the Super Furries cover, Man Don't Give a Fuck. It's like one of those action footy photos. You know, there's a lot of footy going on here. Toronto, where Echo Beach resides, is a FIFA city right now. Basically, this has been the price tag so far for the taxpayers. $179 million, and then another $104 million, and then another $97 million to support housing efforts and lasting public infrastructure. Footy. Kick the foot. I still think that soccer would be more exciting if the field was not so big.
1: Is lasting housing infrastructure in quotation marks for lasting, or?
0: Right, you know, well, that sound should say it all. I'm not. Listen, we're here for music. We're here for music.
1: That's right.
0: And I can't help it if the music is about footy, footy stuff. Footy stuff. Oh, no. People are going to be mad at me because I don't like footy. Okay. Special Interest and Machine Girl is what I opened the setup with. And that was Concerning Peace, Machine Girl Remix. That came in 2023. I don't know how it got past our little filters here. My little filter. And this is a remix. It is a incendiary screed against authority. The song title is inspired by the On Violence section from the philosophy.

We'll see what we get to. But we're going to start with the two new things. And Luge here in Toronto have just released their new LP in full. And that's very exciting. They released it live last week. And here we are playing it, just a track from it called Tower, Like a Needle to My Heart. And we are going to listen to that now here on Transmissions from Echo Beach. Sheena's Jungle Room, WFMU.

0: and underneath the voice is the sound of Oneida's newest, this being the B-side of the I Can't Stand You single, that being the A-side, this side being called Steel, drawn from a jam that they couldn't even remember the title of, because it was an hour long and many years ago, and then they decided to edit it and remembered that Barry had played steel guitar on it. So there they go. They say that there's no lyrics. Any ideas? Please write the band, care of Ernest Jenning. And Ernest Jenning Record Co. is indeed who has taken charge of this brand new release by Oneida. Before that, in the set itself, we heard from Mar Vista with a song called The Black Sun Shines Today from an album called Visions of Sodal Ye. And that was originally out on Le Kiosque d'Orphée Records, and it is being in 1977, I guess, about. And then it's being reissued now on Born Bad Records in 2026. Paired alongside a whole bunch of hitherto unheard music in terms of issuance thereof. And yeah, they were a band in France way back in the early 70s, and they were shaped by the 60s rock scene, but kind of one member was more so into, Kraftwerk, Popol Vuh, Tangerine Dream, Ashra Temple, Neuen, Klaus Schulze, whereas another member was more into Terry Riley, Lamont Young, Balinese music, and I think there was a little bit of kind of Amon Dool, Soft Machine, all those kinds of influences, and yeah, there they were doing that in the early 70s in France, and all on a mini Korg in 1972 and a Yamaha synthesizer for Fisa organ, etc. Before that, we heard a new band from France called Oblique Shits with a song called Bastille Tardif, and that's from a self-titled cassette. It's out on Maison de Retraite, and it's also new to the WFMU bins. And excellent stuff there. And we started off the whole set with Luge with a song called Tower Like a Needle to My Heart from a release called IRLZ, which is the other half of the release Make. You put them together and it's called Miracles. And so I guess you can listen to them as two separate EPs or put them together to make one album. Apparently one EP is the even side and the other is the odd numbered tracks. So I guess you can have different listening experiences and order runs. Cool. Oh, and if you buy one or the other on Bandcamp digitally, they give you both with the liner notes.
1: Nice.
0: Which is nice.
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0: Babs.
1: Speaking of listening experiences, let's just rush into the last set, because it's going to be fun. I'm going to kick it off with a new Femme Fiction single. And you are with us here on the beach. Thanks for hanging out with us.

0: Lama Bada Yatahana is what we're listening to right now under the voice. Let's do the final back announce quickly and efficiently. Bimbo Get Real from 2025's Bimbo à Deux, which is a play on the Folie à Deux. They are brother and sister from Marquette, Michigan. 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I am really into that song. Fuck. What the fuck? It's mind-blowing. Baby Maker, No New Messiah, not a brand new single, out in 2023. 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Calls himself Designer Dog Pop Slop. Yes. But let's talk about this Mekons release, A War Economy, and of course a version, that being a dub version, from the newly released horrible Mekons versus Tony Mamone in dub conference. And I love the take on this. It is quite amazing. And actually it is true that it's really not even just a companion piece or collection of remixes. It's like a kind of shadow narrative they're describing from the source material. And this is a relationship that they've had for many years, and you can tell on this record. It's fucking cool, and we're probably going to talk about it a lot more. We also heard Artificial Go, the brand new single, Jane Ate the Apple Seed. You don't want to eat apple seeds because they are very poisonous, so don't do that. Brand new 7-inch out on Car Park Records. Car Park. They're from Cincinnati. They are fucking amazing. I can't wait to hear more. Cannot wait to hear more. And we open the set with Femme Fiction and a song called Red, also a brand new single, self-released. Just winner after winner, this band, Femme Fiction. I'm so excited about them. They're in your face. They're sexy. They're confrontational. They're smart. And that's amazing. And they're kind of, again, mystery band, low-key. But I don't think for long, because they're fucking awesome. That's what I played. And this brings us to almost the end of the show. I think I have time to squeeze one more song in. And that song is going to be by, again, another mystery band. Couldn't find anything. There's no notes. And the song is called Nation. And the album was called Wave 2001. And it was self-released in 2023. Thank you for joining all of us tonight here on the beach.
1: Absolutely. So, so amazing to be with you each and every week.
0: It is a joy and a gift. We are here every Thursday from 8 to 11 EST. And you can follow us on the socials, on Instagram. It is, shockingly, Transmissions from Echo Beach. So just look for us there. And that's it. We'll see you all next week. Please stay safe, stay well, be kind to yourselves, be kind to others, be kind to yourselves. And we will see you next week on Transmissions from Echo Beach. Good night.
1: Good night.

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1: Hi, Mom. 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

Unlike this 500-pound mouse that is inside of you, Jesus spoke of it when he said, "Here, kitty, kitty, kitty, kitty."

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1: It was the first time that the blacks could run in and say, "Boss, the Indians are coming."
0: And Muhammad Ali.
2: I want y'all to saddle up and ride out. I'm the new sheriff in this town. I'm a bad nigga. Take it.
0: Black Rodeo, with music by Aretha Franklin, B.B. King, Ray Charles, and Little Richard. If nobody ever told you there were black cowboys, see Black Rodeo from Cinerama Releasing, rated G, general audiences.

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0: Why does it have to be killed? 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It's the first of its kind to come to the Earth.
1: John, you know what it's done to you, breeding its young in your body. 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

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I'm talking about New York City, down at Maxis, Kansas City.

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Now that's where my friends would hang out, just to drive away their blues. So I'd go down there and join them, and drink that old devil's brew. 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And that devil sat upon my shoulder, and then he began that mean old laugh. You say, I've got you. Yeah, I know that you're mine. 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And then one night, as I was coming back along that old lonesome road, I met a preacher man, and he said, fella, you've got an awful load. 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He says he'll change your life, and he'll change the places that you've been living in. And I said, preacher, I believe you, 'cause I've heard of him before. So I'll go along with you if you'll just give me 10 minutes more. So I headed on back to Joe's place, and that old devil was laughing inside. And I said, look out, devil, it's me again, and this time you're gonna take a ride.

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1: 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Take it all off.
0: Baby. 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
1: Hot, sticky sins. 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
0: Baby. 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

0: good old farmer Haystack is the cleverest of men. 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Chick, chick, chick, chick, chicken, lay a little egg for me. Chick, chick, chick, chick, chicken, I want one for my tea. Oh, I haven't had an egg since Easter, and now it's 3:30. So, chick, chick, chick, chick, chicken, lay a little egg for me. Then Winkle woke up after 20 years or more. He found a bird's nest in his beard and shouted out, oh, law. Chick, chick, chick, chick, chicken, lay a little egg for me. Chick, chick, chick, chick, chicken, I want one for my tea. Oh, I haven't had an egg since Easter,
1: no.
0: And now it's 3:30. So, chick, chick, chick, chick, chicken, lay a little egg for me. 12 months last Good Friday, Johnson went with all his sons and shouted to the chickens, if you can't lay hot cross buns. Chick, chick, chick, chick, chicken, lay a little egg for me. Chick, chick, chick, chick, chicken, I want one for my tea. Oh, I haven't had an egg since Easter, and now it's 3:30. So, chick, chick, chick, chick, chicken, lay a little egg for me. Empty laid a fellow out one evening in the ring, and when the poor chap woke up like an angel, he did sing. Chick, chick, chick, chick, chicken, lay a little egg for me. Chick, chick, chick, chick, chicken, I want one for my tea. Oh, I haven't had an egg since Easter, and now it's 3:30. So, chick, chick, chick, chick, chicken, lay a little egg for me. Lay, you love this little lay, it's such a pretty thing. So just to finish up this lay, let's all lay down and sing. Chick, chick, chick, chick, chicken, lay a little egg for me. Chick, chick, chick, chick, chicken, I want one for my tea. Oh, I haven't had an egg since Easter, and now it's 3:30. So, chick, chick, chick, chick, chicken, lay a little egg for me. Chick, chick, chick, chick, chicken, lay a little egg for me. Chick, chick, chick, chick, chicken, I want one for my tea. Oh, I haven't had an egg since Easter, and now it's 3:30. So, chick, chick, chick, chick, chicken.

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It's a beautiful summer day out there. And I even ate lunch outside at the picnic table. One thing that frustrates me about nature, though, is slugs. I mean, they'll stick on your water bottle or just be gross otherwise. So let's try and work on that. We're going to head into the hour with jazz, as you could imagine.

cut the Supreme Court. Cut the Supreme Court. Cut the Supreme Court. A coward's last resort. Let's pass my reform retort. Cut the Supreme Court. Who asked their stupid lot? Legal bodies left to rot. Underhanded legal knots. Fucking useless justice twats. Cut the Supreme Court. Cut the Supreme Court. Cut the Supreme Court. A coward's last resort. Let's pass my reform retort. Cut the Supreme Court. Who asked their stupid lot? Legal bodies left to rot. Underhanded legal knots. Fucking useless justice twats. Stukas over supreme land. Bombing right-wing Jesus plans. Make it safe for us again. Eliminate the right-wing hands. They threaten those we love the most. It's time for an elephant roast. You lean right, your ass is toast. Wipe the scourge from coast to coast. Cut the Supreme Court. Cut the Supreme Court. Cut the Supreme Court. Cut the Supreme Court.

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But now investigation reveals much more. 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This girl wasn't born. She was assembled piece by piece from living human flesh. The killer took her apart the same way. This is what nightmares are made of. Scream and Scream Again with Vincent Price, Christopher Lee, and Peter Cushing is the ultimate in horror shock that will make you scream and scream again in color. Rated M.

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Now the Yankees come along, and they'll listen to this song, and they'll quake in fear to hear this rebel yell.

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And now, with the same step, we will kick our hip. 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Two, kick the left hip, then change. Start with the left foot on one and kick the right hip on two. Ready? One and two and one and two and one and two and one and two.

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Do the stunt double shuffle. 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

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Do the stunt double shuffle. Do the stunt double shuffle. Do the stunt double shuffle. 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

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Do the stunt double shuffle. Do the stunt double shuffle. Do the stunt double shuffle. Do the stunt double shuffle. 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
1: This is the movie that Rex Reed called the most horrifying motion picture I have ever seen. This film is positively ruthless in its attempt to drive you right out of your mind. This is the horror movie to end them all. The Texas Chainsaw Massacre. From New Line Cinema. Rated R. No one under 17 admitted without parent or guardian.

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You simply rise up on your toes and walk around the room in time to the music. Ready? 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

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Push your partner out, but then you hunch your back. 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

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And with every breeze and every change from day to night and night to day,

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0: Attention hippies. 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And finally, I got busted. 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
1: I became lukewarm.

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0: Now, I'm a feller with a heart of gold, with the ways of a gentleman, I've been told. The kind of a feller that wouldn't even harm a flea. But if me and a certain character met, the guy that invented the cigarette, I'd murder that son of a gun in the first degree. Now, it ain't cause that I don't smoke myself, and I don't reckon they hinder your health. I've smoked them all my life, and I ain't dead yet. But nicotine slaves are all the same at a petting party or a poker game. Everything's gotta stop while they have that cigarette.
1: Smoke, smoke, smoke that cigarette. Puff, puff, puff, and if you smoke yourself to death,
0: tell St. Peter at the Golden Gate that you hates to make him wait, but you just gotta have another cigarette.

0: Now, in a game of chance the other night, old Dame Fortune was doing me right. The kings and the queens, they just kept on coming around. Then I got a full and I bet it high, but my bluff didn't work on a certain guy. He just kept on a-raising and a-laying the money down. Now, he'd raise me and I'd raise him. I sweated blood, I got a sink or swim. He finally called and then didn't raise the bet. I said, "Ace is full, pal. How about you?" And he said, "Well, I'll tell you in just a minute or two, but right now I just gotta have a cigarette.
1: Smoke, smoke, smoke that cigarette. Puff, puff, puff, and if you smoke yourself to death,
0: tell St. Peter at the Golden Gate that you hate to make him wait, but you just gotta have another cigarette."

0: The other night, I had a date with the cutest little girl in the 48 states, a hybrid uptown fancy little date. Now, she said she loved me, and it seemed to me that things were just about like they ought to be, so hand in hand, we strolled down Lover's Lane. She was oh so far from a chunk of ice, and our smooching party was going real nice, so help me, Hannah, I think I'd have been there yet. But I give her a kiss and a little squeeze, and she said, Tex, excuse me, please, but I just gotta have another cigarette.
1: Smoke, smoke, smoke that cigarette. Pop, pop, pop, and if you smoke yourself to death.
0: Tell St. Peter at the Golden Gate that you hates to make him wait, but you just

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I don't have to show up here. With my vast financial holdings, I could have been basking in the sun in Florida. This is just a hobby for me. Nothing, you hear? A hobby.

outlaw fingered the little silver skull slug at his throat on the chin string of his sombrero as he approached the old house about a quarter mile out of Broken Butte. It was entirely unconscious, yet it was a never-failing omen that blood was due on the moon, that the acrid odor of burnt gunpowder would soon be stinging an hombre's nostrils.

The outlaw threw a glance over his shoulder toward where he had left his paint pony ground-anchored out in the high brush. Nothing stirred back there. He gently released the hammer of his gun that he had eared back. He was probably just jittery. Too many times, too many lawmen had set their sights on him, and so far every time by his skill, his ruthlessness, or his plain dumb luck, he'd survived. Not always unharmed, he'd taken more bullets than he could remember and had the scars to prove it. But he was usually fortunate enough to find a crooked sawbones who would patch him up and keep quiet about it for a small bribe. Suddenly a bullet whizzed by his ear, and a heartbeat later a second caught him in the shoulder and knocked him to the ground. As he lay there, momentarily stunned, face down in the dirt, the outlaw wondered,

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Spider Murph played the tenor saxophone. Little Joe was blowing on the slide trombone. The drummer boy from Illinois from Crash Boom Bang. The whole rhythm section was a purple gang. Let's rock. 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
1: Shifty Henry said to Bugs, for heaven's sake, no one's looking, now's our chance to make a break. Bugsy turned to Shifty and he said, nix, nix, I wanna stick around while I get my kick, so let's rock. 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Let's rock, everybody, let's rock and roll. 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

0: Hey, look, Joe, I know you're going down south for your vacation, but, you know, it gets very hot in Florida at times. Aren't you afraid the climate might disagree with your wife?
1: It wouldn't dare.
2: Leo was a happily married man on a buying trip. A beautiful brunette in a hotel lobby gave him the come-hither eye, and the man was only human. 2 weeks later, a tough-looking individual with a bulge in his right-hand pocket entered his office. Talking through the side of his mouth, he said to Leo,
0: Mister, I'm here about that weekend you spent 2 weeks ago. It happens that was my girl. And it also happens I have a few pictures of the two of you in a hotel room. Now, take a look at these pictures here. What are you going to do about it?
3: Ooh. I'll take one of these, three of those, and six of the last one.

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He taketh them with his eyes, and his nose

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There was a young fellow named Skinner, took a young lady to dinner, dined about 9, had a wonderful time, around about 10 it was in her. Not Skinner, the dinner.

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0: Two gentlemen are sharing everything they had in common, me, and everything they had uncommon, each other. 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Two Gentlemen Sharing stars Robin Phillips, Judy Geeson, and Hal Frederick. See Two Gentlemen Sharing everything.
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4: Down in the jungle room.

For many years, this planet has been under constant surveillance and observation. Unknown forces have been responsible for producing strange and unusual phenomena. Many objects have been sighted with the naked eye, caught by the high-speed shutters of military cameras, and tracked by radar. These unusual aerial objects

UFOs are being constantly sighted in the skies above every nation under the sun. Their various shapes include round, oval, square, triangular, saucer and bell-shaped, as well as cigar-shaped. The sizes of certain UFOs stagger the imagination. Unknown flying objects are sighted both day and night as they travel at above supersonic speeds, while others float silently, deliberately, and mysteriously above the horizon. UFOs have also been tracked by civilian experts at speeds exceeding 20,000 miles per hour in our atmosphere without disintegrating. They perform unbelievable feats of aerial maneuvers, violating every rule and regulation of air traffic control, while they completely defy established laws of aerodynamics.

me. Come on, are we going to Vegas? 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

0: We'll never make Vegas tonight with this gig.
1: Vegas? My flower. I can think of better things to make. Huh, Brahmin?
0: So who needs slot machines?

Here's the picture that proves it. Any place that has people has women. Vicious, rotten, scheming, conniving. Every place in the world. Only in the wilderness alone can man truly be free of their evil ways. This is the picture that shows them as they really are. Stripped bare of all pretenses. And everything else, too. Well, I don't say men are angels, especially when there's a woman concerned. It's the so-called fair sex that leads them on and into every sort of perversion imaginable. And this picture proves it. There's nothing too foul for a pretty girl to get mixed up in, whether it's down in hippie land or up in an old roué's flat. She's got him by the short hairs, but he usually doesn't even know it. He may think he's just being appreciative or mildly shocked. But once a girl gets her claws into him, there's nothing she can't make a man do. May start out perfectly innocently like this. Maybe she just wants him to come up to our apartment to pose for a painting. But it can end up pretty wild. Yes, sir. All women are bad. Their passions, their lusts, their evil bodies turn the strongest man into jelly. And if you're not so strong, watch out. They only love themselves and sometimes each other. But as for men, that's only at their own convenience. Here's your chance to see all the bad women in one film. Girls who have no morals and no scruples. Girls who don't care what they do. Or who they do it with, as long as they do it. Girls who hate men and love each other. Gossips and flirts. Teasers and sadists. Prostitutes and girls who want to be in show business. They don't care how much they have to show. Wicked and lustful, sensuous girls blossoming into ripe womanhood. All women are bad. I ought to know. I'm a man. But don't take my word for it. See them as they really are. The fair sex unmasked. In the exciting new film, All Women.

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10: It's the coolest, craziest, swinginest.
11: It's the now sound. It's what's happening.
10: Really wild. So, go!
12: Go!
13: Go! Go!
14: They have nice people there.
15: Yeah, we do got nice people here at Sheena's Jungle Room. How's everybody doing this Friday? My name is Mr. Fab. Thanks for joining me. And hey, let's give it up for Sheena herself. She's been DJing all night, playing all that groovy stuff in between the live shows. You know, she's really working it. But I'm taking over now. We got the humans for the rest of Friday. And what do we have in store? Oh my. Well, I'm probably going to regret this. But I love playing car songs, especially in the summertime when everyone's going on road trips. And I'm going to actually try playing my tunes while driving. Yep, I got some turntables set up in the front seat of my hot rod. And we're gonna see how that goes. And continuing something that the late Darryl Bollock used to do when he hosted the World's Worst Records, we're going to play bad gay-themed novelty records for Pride Month. Oh yeah, as Gaylord said, hey, those Teddy and Daryl records ain't gonna play themselves. And yes, you will hear Teddy and Daryl and other very campy selections. And yeah, we're gonna talk about camp. Break it down. What is going on with camp and all the great influence gay culture had? We're gonna fry our minds with some acid rock. And as usual, we're going to get exotic, might do a bit of surfing. Who knows? You just got to stick around, Jack. Don't go nowhere. It is live from Sheena's Jungle Room with your man, Mr. Fang.

Papa,

0: the outer sights. Finishing up that outer sight, outer space set there. That whole set was inspired because of the new Cramps album, the Lost album. Finally seen the light of day. I'm sure you've heard a lot about it. And there was that wonderful tune there, Weekend on Mars, that kicked off the set. So then I started going down that rabbit hole, or I should say that wormhole. Out of sights, doing the Martian Jive. We were doing the Space Tango, the Space Mambo. Then a whole bunch of songs about the twist in space before we finally get to the Cramps' Weekend on Mars. Now here's a video Mrs. Fab helped me to. I ripped the audio from it. You got Dinah Shore singing a straight-ahead version of Mac the Knife, standing next to Pearl Bailey. It's like from a TV variety show. So as Dinah Shore singing Mac the Knife, you got Pearl Bailey standing next to her, kind of offering her commentary on the song. It's so great. Man, I wish the two of them had an act. You know, we need like 10 albums of this kind of jazz. So dig Dinah and Pearl live from Sheena's Jungle Room with Mr. Fab.
1: I still don't know whether we ought to sing Mac the Knife, though.
2: Well, why not, honey? It's a great song.
1: Well, I agree. I love the song, but my goodness, it's been done so much.
2: Just because people, you know, they play it over and over again, and they don't know, they're trying to figure out what it means.
1: I'm with them. I don't know what it means either.
2: Well, I tell you what, Donna, you sing it, and I'll explain it. You see, I belong to the teenage set.
1: Oh, you do? All right, you better talk plain. Ready?
2: Yep.
1: Oh, the shark has
2: what?
1: Pretty teeth, dear.
2: Uh-huh.
1: And he shows them.
2: How, Donna?
1: Pearly white.
2: That's my name, Pearly Mae.
1: What's the jackknife?
2: Oh,

Yeah, Frank Sinatra as a Muppet. That's something you probably never thought about much. Well, there you go. Frankie covering Kermit. Being green. And we had the Bran Flakes. Don't forget, Otis Fodder of the Bran Flakes is back. Friendly Persuasion is back on Fridays. One of the first four original shows, The Gang of Four. Yeah, Space Brother, Georgie Girl, Dono, and Otis with Friendly Persuasion. So we got the band back together. So that was a thing sampling from the Muppet movie, Good Time of Goo Goo. Also from the Muppet movie, Dr. Teeth and the Electric Mayhem. And we had a great mashup there, Phil and Dog with Gay Muppet Bar. Real Boss new album from the Trabants called Mirage. That was the appropriately named Soul Garage A-Go-Go. If you want to get your instrumental rock and roll on, that's the one to pick up. And as we continue to go through all 5,000 albums Stan Ridgway put up on his Bandcamp page, that was Drywall featuring Stan. And we were all hanging out at the Alibi Room with Dinah Shore and Pearl Bailey doing Mac the Knife. Well, that Phil and Dog Gay Muppet Bar, kind of a preview of what's coming up. Anyway, I'm trying to drive while doing this show. You may have noticed all the sound effects. I've got the turntables. I got the mic. It's going okay. Because the traffic was pretty bad. You know, like I'm trying to get out of the rush hour traffic. Things are picking up now. So we'll see how this goes. It's summertime. It is time to get our kicks on Route 66. My name is Mr. Fab. We are not in Sheena's Jungle Room. No, Daddy. We is on the road.

Oh my god, I'm trying to, I am trying to DJ this show while driving. I mean, I wanted to do a set of driving songs and car songs for summertime, because, you know, we're all out there hitting the road, going on vacation, and... Whoa, yeah, okay. All right, settle down there, Skippy. Oh my god, so we're the Ramones with Debbie Harry. Go, little Camaro, go. We had the Surfing Lungs with Surf Drags and Rock and Roll. Oh, jeez. Oh, my God. All right, maybe this is not the smartest idea here, folks. Let's see. What do we have? I'm trying to look over the list. Sammy Masters with Pink Cadillac. We heard Stack Waddy with Roadrunner going back to the early 70s. Okay. All right. Oh, jeez. All right, I'm going to have to pull over here. Where am I? The Moonrays with Dragula Go-Go. Had Deke Dickerson with Hot Rod Queen. And Nelson Riddle with Supercar. Had the Medallions with Buick 59. And Buckwheat Zydeco with that Louisiana rockin' Zydeco version of Get Your Kicks on Route 66. And now I'm... Oh, geez, all right, I pulled off on some side street a while back. The hell am I? Oh my god, I think I'm on the Autobahn. Well, what the, I'm gonna have to do a U-turn or something. All right. Not a great idea. I do not recommend DJing while driving. It seemed like a fun idea. There was that movie where the Buffalo Roam with Bill Murray as Hunter S. Thompson, and he's like typing while he's driving. He's got like his typewriter on the steering wheel. And you know, I thought, okay, I can do that. We're gonna turn around, see if I can get back to the jungle room. Anyway, let's load up all these groovy gay novelty records for Pride Month. Oh yeah, yeah, take it away, Ruth Wallace. This is not live from Sheena's Jungle Room. This is Mr. Fab. Well, I guess I'm live from Germany or something.

didn't say what, and I noticed he danced with the best man a lot. The best man's name was Pearl. Oh, why did I wed a gay pretender who doesn't do what is on the groom's agenda? How in the world can I surrender to a boy who wears my negligee? He cooks for me and he sews for me. He even mends my hose for me. But he never curls my toes for me like a boy should do a girl. You should see the queer things that he does. Now he's modeling my jewels and my furs. And our towels are all marked hers and hers. And I'm getting real confused. He looks like a boy and he acts like a boy. He's positively stacked like a boy. 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He'd rather do his hair. 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
0: here we are. 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
1: Whoops, here we are.
2: Whoops, here we are.
0: You have just heard Let's All Be Fairies.
3: So what is camp? Well, back in 1964, Susan Sontag wrote an essay called Notes on Camp, and that's kind of all it was. It's not very organized. It is just a bunch of notes, like she never got around to banging it into shape into a proper essay. But basically, at some point, gay folks started latching on to stuff that's theatrical and extravagant and kind of like terrible, like what we would say is not good art, but in a very entertaining way. And the whole concept of irony, it's kind of gotten a bad rap because there's cheap irony. It's like anything else. There's the good uses and the bad uses. You know, like my wife worked with a guy. He came to work wearing a Britney Spears t-shirt. And she's like, what? Is he a fan? And someone said, no, he's just wearing it ironically. You know, that gives it a bad name. But the best use of it is you're not just looking at something black and white, good or bad, like the European classical concept of this is great art over here and this is bad art over there. You know, camp kind of had us looking at goofy old movies and corny music and some things that it worked. For whatever reason, it worked. It's kind of like saying, well, there's objectively bad stuff that still speaks to me and is entertaining. And so by that nature, you've got so-called great classics of Western civilization that are just boring and who cares about them? They don't do nothing for me. So it's a way, it's using irony as a way to look at something from more than one perspective, multiple levels of looking at something, instead of just the old great art over here, lowbrow over there. So I don't know why exactly it was the gay folks that pioneered this attitude, but here we are. So thanks, y'all.

0: What's the idea? You hold?
1: I don't dig you.
0: Well, I'm looking to graze on some grass.
1: You're way out, man. I don't sound you.
0: Well, now, Joan told me that you could straighten me out. See, I want to score like the Yanks.
1: Joan told you?
0: Uh-huh. Yeah, she said you and Mary Jane were going steady.
2: What do you mean you're going steady with another chick? I'm your girl.
0: Yeah, Gloria. Go play in traffic.

Whew, okay. Well, aloha, ladies and germs. I'm back in the jungle room. A little banged up. Kind of an exasperating situation there, me trying to DJ while driving, but here we are.

He was taken from us way too young. Highly recommend his books. And I like to think he would have been dug in that last set. Tom Wilson, you may have heard me play his Lesbian Seagull classic. Well, that's another one. One of his great parodies. He was kind of like, he could be kind of like the gay Tom Lehrer, you know. Real skating parodies there. Save Our Children, the Recruiter's Fight Song. Had Sandy Beach of the Camp record label, Leather Jacket Lovers. And, kind of get back to what we were saying about the whole camp situation there. Teddy and Daryl, there you go. They did a whole album of this stuff called These Are the Hits, You Silly Savage. That was their version of the Hanky Panky. Had some Sounds Under 64 kind of action there. The Durium Dance Band with Let's All Be Fairies. And the queen of the party records, Ruth Wallace. He'd Rather Be a Girl. Pretty hip stuff for the 50s. And now we're gonna blow your mind. Yeah, here at Sheena's Jungle Room, where we blow your mind but not your cool. We're gonna get acid rock with an album I found in a thrift store like in the early 90s, mid-90s, I don't know. A rock and roll album from Guatemala. Yeah, Guatemala City. That's pretty much the one and only such artifact I've ever come across. They were called Electronicos La Fuente, or the Electronic Fountains.

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0: What you're hearing now is the hysterical laughter of a young man shaken by a wild hallucination midway through an LSD trip.
1: Oh, I'm so happy right where I am right now. Right where I am, I'm so happy.

Well, we somehow survived this episode of Live from Sheena's Jungle Room. Whew! My goodness. It's a good thing we got Jan Turkenberg coming up with the mellow tambourine, because I gotta lie down after all that mind-blowing acid rock there. We had Hawkwind, the Salt and Battery. Had Marx and Lebzelter from the Rock and Other Four-Letter Words album. Kind of an early rock record with electronics. So kind of historically significant there. Had the Seeds, Evil Hoodoo. Had Red Cross covering Out of Focus by Blue Cheer. Bit of Dick Clark from his LSD album snuck in there. And yes, Guatemala City's own Electronicos La Fuente with La Mosca. Pretty beat up record, man. I had to really clean up the vinyl as much as I could. This has been Live from Sheena's Jungle Room. Always a groovy gasser hanging out with you guys in the chat. Hey, we love all you in the archives. Hey, big ups to everyone listening in the archives. But if you get a chance, set your alarm clock. It's always a party hanging out. Live, and I'm going to leave you with one of my fave Exotica albums of the year. The band, I have to say their name, like Miss Piggy. And since we heard a bunch of Muppets earlier in the show, I gotta put it like this. We're gonna leave you now with a song called Jupiter Rum by Cosmic Hypnotique. And pardon me if I get a little campy here, but whatever you do, folks, do it fabulously. Aloha.

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0: Hello. 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Relax. Keep breathing. We got some Pink Floyd and Pink Floyd related stuff. Really fitting the temperatures over here, which is 86 Fahrenheit in the shade. So I'm staying inside with the fan and cool drinks. And with those mellow sounds coming up. Remember, relax. It's just a show.
1: 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Safety, safety, safety, safety, safety, safety, safety.

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We begin by having you use your imagination to imagine that you cannot open your eyes. To do so, you can imagine your eyelids are stuck closed, or are too heavy to lift, or are too relaxed to even try, or some combination. Very gently try to open your eyes. Not too hard. Just enough where you can feel the effect of your own imagination. Just enough where you can feel your eyes not want to open.

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And relax all over. I am going to ask you to begin repeating a series of sentences in your mind to yourself over and over, as if you were sending those sentences into your subconscious mind. The first sentence is, "My arms are heavy. My arms are heavy." Beginning now. Repeat that sentence over and over. Look with your mind into your arms for a relaxed feeling of heaviness to begin. Very nice. The next sentence I would ask you to begin saying is, "Both arms are very heavy. Both arms are very heavy." Beginning now. Repeat that sentence over and over. Each time looking for that feeling of heaviness to grow stronger. Each time relaxing more. Very nice. The next sentence I would ask you to begin saying is, "My legs are heavy. My legs are heavy." Beginning now. Repeating that sentence over and over. Looking with your mind into your legs for a relaxed feeling of heaviness to begin.

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The next sentence I would ask you to begin saying is, both legs are very heavy. Both legs are very heavy. Beginning now. Each time looking for that feeling of heaviness to grow stronger. Each time relaxing more.

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The last sentence I will ask you to begin saying is, my entire body is completely relaxed. My entire body is completely relaxed. Beginning now.

Very, very nice. Imagine now your body is resting safely and comfortably in the chair, couch, or wherever you are, without need for thought or concern. Almost as if physically you were in a state of hibernation. As I ask you to focus on your mind and imagine you are standing at the top of a very nice set of steps. A set of steps you would enjoy descending. When I count to three, please begin descending these steps one step at a time, looking for the sensation of descending with each step. One, two, three. See 1 foot to one step. Feel the sensation of descending. The next foot to the next step. And with each step, you can imagine going deeper into a continually more tranquil, more soothing, more peaceful, more enjoyable, a nicer and deeper level of hypnosis.

deeper with each step. And deeper. On the bottom of the steps will be a mat. On this mat will be printed the word deep, D-E-E-P, printed on the mat at the bottom of the steps. Imagine that mat comes into view. Focus now deeper with each step. Imagine you approach the mat. Imagine you step onto the mat at the bottom of the steps. To go deeper into hypnosis, I would ask you now to imagine you are standing at the top of a very nice escalator, watching the steps as they descend. An escalator you would enjoy stepping on, and on which going much deeper. When I count to three, please step onto the escalator. One, two, three. See your feet on the steps. See the steps descending. Feel the sensation. Perhaps a feeling of gliding effortlessly, smoothly, deeper with each passing moment, into an even nicer, an even more pleasant, deeper level of hypnosis. With your feet on the steps descending, imagine beginning to go very deep now.

on the bottom of the escalator, there again will be a mat, and on this mat will be printed the words, "Very Deep." The words, "Very Deep," printed on the mat at the bottom of the escalator. Imagine that mat comes into view. Focus on going deeper with each passing moment. Imagine you have reached the mat. Step off the escalator and onto the mat now. At this point, you are most likely in a light to medium level of hypnosis. To go deeper into hypnosis now, I would ask you to imagine the open door of a very nice elevator. An elevator you would enjoy entering and in which going much deeper. When I count to three, please step into the elevator. One, two, three. Once in the elevator, the door comes to a gentle close. You look around the inside of the elevator. Very nice, very comfortable. When I again count to three, the elevator begins to descend, and as it does, it will begin to take you quickly, much nicer, much deeper into hypnosis. One, two, three. In the elevator, it descending. Feel the sensation. And going much deeper now. Into even nicer. Even more pleasant. Deeper level of hypnosis.

On the inside wall of the elevator, you might notice three buttons. The first button to sub-basement A. The second button to sub-basement B. The third button to sub-basement C. The first button lights up and goes off as we descend beyond sub-basement A, going even deeper. Feel yourself now going even deeper.

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The third button lights up. The elevator comes to a gentle stop. The door gently, quietly slides open. And you step out. The suggestions I offer now enter directly into your subconscious mind. Hypnosis will only work in ways in which your conscious mind would approve. Only in ways that are right and good for you. To go even deeper into hypnosis now, I would ask you to imagine a pendulum, a very nice pendulum moving back and forth in front of your mind's eye. As you focus on the movement, you can imagine that with each pass of the pendulum, you begin to go even deeper into hypnosis. More pleasant, more tranquil, more peaceful, deeper and deeper.

When I count to three, the pendulum will fade away and be gone. When it does, you will melt into a very deep, into a very nice level of hypnosis. 1, 2, 3. When I again count to three, I am going to ask that you begin giving yourself suggestions. You can do this by thinking the suggestions in your mind or by speaking the suggestions in your mind to yourself. Either way is fine. Try to get them as strong into place as you can. Later, when my voice returns, I will take you even deeper into hypnosis. On three, please begin giving yourself suggestions. 1, 2, 3.

And this was the Mellow Tambourine, episode 60. We closed off with a part of Us and Them, Symphonic Pink Floyd. That's the album. The nice Roger Dean painting on the booklet, on the case. How do you say that? The box, CD. I know Pink Floyd fans who hate it, but I quite like it. I often play it, or have often played it. I just revisited it this week. Coming up next is Veni Vidi Vinyl with DJ. Oh, I've got a brain thing again. Oh, this is stupid. I have to look it up. Of course, Roman Angelos. Turkenburg. Wake up! Wake up! And I will be back on Monday with Frame Dougie Lauda. And not... Don't forget that the Friendly Persuasion with Otis Fodder is back today at the end of our programming. Just so you know. Well, have a great weekend. Take care. And don't do anything I wouldn't do. No, I didn't say that. Enjoy yourselves. Bye.

Why, hello, and welcome to another episode of Veni Vidi Vinyl with me, your host, Roman Angelos, DJ Roman Angelos. Jan, it's all right, man. No worries. You know, I always get so scared of mispronouncing people's names that I often lose the thread myself. And with Jan in particular, I don't know why. I always feel like I'm going to pronounce his name wrong. So I have to, like, psych myself up for it. Not Jan. Not Jon. Or maybe it is. I'm probably pronouncing it wrong. My accent is terrible. But let's not worry about that. You're listening to Veni Vidi Vinyl right now. And we just heard a quote-unquote new one from Pino Presti called Sundown. The 2026 remaster, which contains what Frank Zappa would call the secret Santana chord progression, the 2-5, the Dorian. Before that, Night Samba from Alberto Baldenbembo, Mandalo Ju from Bakalov, some Francois Hardy, Lana Moore, some other French stuff. Vladimir Kozma, Le Moulin Desert. Giacomo Dell'Orso, husband of famous Italian chanteuse Edda Dell'Orso. Dalibor Brun with Nei Grasse Vatrum, another secret Santana chord progression. I must be in a Dorian mood today for those music nerds out there who can appreciate the joke. And for those Roman Empire nerds out there who could appreciate my absolutely moronic puns at the beginning, today's show entitled, Can We Have a Serious Etruscan? Can we have a serious Etruscan? Can we have a serious discussion? Get it? The Etruscans. We started off with Black Knight, and we were going to jump into some other music. And, you know, I'm aware for our European listeners, the World Cup is going on today, maybe even for some of our U.S. listeners, starting at 3, U.S. versus Australia. And, you know, I'll try and keep you updated if you care. But we are going to go with some Italiano music. We got Nico Salatino with Raptus here on Veni Vidi Vinyl, your host, DJ Roman Angelos.

0: Silvio Cipriani there with Dove Anna, sequence number 5. Pretty funky one. And I am Roman Angelos, your host here on Veni Vidi Vinyl, sailing round the Mediterranean, playing stuff from Croatia, from... where else have we been today? Well, we went to France. It counts. We don't necessarily think of it as the Mediterranean, but there's some Mediterranean there. You could see it. We've been talking sports on the message board over there because I can't believe I haven't brought it up already. You know what happened here in New York City? Perhaps you heard. The New York Knicks won the championship in stunning fashion. And I'm here to tell you that the city survived, contrary to what certain news outlets and influencers may want you to think about the state of New York City and how dangerous it is here. It's all good. It's all good. We all survived. We all had a fun time. And somebody pointed out that... it took the Rangers from 1940 to 94, that's 54 years, to win a championship. It took the Knicks 53 years to win another championship, 1973 to 26. So can anybody do any math really quickly for the Mets? What is 86 plus 53 or 4? That might be when the New York Mets win something. Enough sports. You came here for music. Before Stelvio Cipriani, we had Ubaldo Continiello with Voglia di Donna, Franco Michelizzi with Sadness Theme, Sampiccioni with Cadaveri Eccellenti, a really fun one from Alfie Cabiglio, Isolagie. That is from a Yugoslavian aerobics tape, and I would like to say that I am the coolest. I would like it if I could say I am the coolest WFMU DJ, and I was hanging around in secondhand bins in Serbia and found this. However, I'm just a person who looks, at different music releases online. This was re-released in 2022 on the label Fox and His Friends. It's super cool. A soundtrack like that to Yugoslavian aerobics tapes, that's what gets me up in the morning. And by the way, the name of that tune, Isolation, as far as I understand. And I'm thinking, is that for an aerobics thing? You know, oh, we're isolating this part of your body as we work it out. Or is it the sort of feeling one has while doing workout tapes at home, cassette tapes, that is. I hope it's the latter because that fits my romantic ideals of what's going on. Another Vladimir Kozma song, Teresa, and we started with Nico Salatino with Rapitus. We're gonna get into some more music here. Sacri Cuori, La Marabina, and some stuff. We're gonna listen to some pop and some garage and some classic tunes from the golden age of Italian pop. So thanks for hanging with me here on Veni Vidi Vinyl, Sheena's Jungle Room. I am Roman Angelos. Let's continue on with the music.
1: È proprio vero che adesso va di moda nuovamente questo sound all'italiana, la musica italiana.

Ding, ding, ding. Piero Piccioni with Shake Discotheque. You sometimes wonder when these guys are in the studio back in the day that they were like, hey, there's this scene. Just go, play a blues, play a blues. Just do it. 1, 2, 3, go. But it comes out with cool music. It's like that kind of forced improvisation or whatever. If that is indeed true, which I think it is. But I can't say because I wasn't there. Before Piccioni, we had Batti Pugni with from New Dada. Forget the old Dada. The new Dada is here. Studentinat Shake from Studio 5. Bulgarian band, kind of like a Bulgarian, what do they call that? Studio band, you know, Wrecking Crew type, but in Bulgaria. Jem Karaca, Apashlar with Aishem. Some more Turkish before that, Silueter with Kasap Havası. Il ragazzo col ciuffo, Eripo Re, Ti nomino vice mamma from Alberto, L'abito non fa il beat Nick, yeah, La morte scende leggera from Lalo Gori, and we started with Sacri Cuori with La Marabina. For any of those that want to stay updated, well, it was 1-0 last time I checked, U.S. versus Australia. And for my sake, here on Veni Vidi Vinyl, I'm really hoping we get two countries from the former Roman Empire in the finals. Because then that will allow me to do some really cool theme show like Morocco versus Turkey or something like that. I don't even remember if they're in the same groupings. But that would be cool. However, I have a feeling it's not going to happen. So, boo-hoo to that. I'm going to figure out some kind of World Cup-themed thing to do. Don't you worry. And it'll be fun. And even for you all tuning out every time I talk about sports, I'll make it fun for you. Well, we're going to get into it. We're going to travel east a little bit here, go on the Mediterranean, take a trip east with some Amar El Sheri. And we're going to come back at the end to Italy with some cosmic outer space music with one I'm super excited about from Luciano Michelini. But here we go with some more music here on Veni Vidi Vinyl. With your host, me, Roman Angelos, on WFMU Sheena's Jungle Room.

Breezy Bahia from a comp called Italian Bossa. And it's almost certainly a re-recorded version. I mean, listen to those vibraphones. That's the key giveaway. But before that, wow, what an amazing one. Luciano Michelini with Il Volto Nascosto di Luna. An amazing sort of library-esque album. Let's say it's a library-esque album about going to the moon. And that's a lovely, lovely tune. And before that, Ennio Morricone. Yes, I got to the Ennio Morricone today. That one, courtesy, well, oddly, I do not have that one on vinyl, although that tune is from the Cinema Paradiso soundtrack, arguably one of Morricone's most famous. But recently, Ma and Pa Angelos were in Sicily, and they saw a copy, and they said, let's get one for Roman. Let's get one for young Roman. So I appreciate them picking it up. And listen, I can't play you the main theme from Cinema Paradiso. It just unless you want me to break down and cry here while I am speaking, you know, you don't want me to play that. And unless you want to break down and cry, do you want to break down and cry? That is one of the classic themes. And, you know, boy, sometimes the most famous stuff is famous for a reason. But little tidbit about that one. Ennio did not write the main love theme for that. That was his son Andrea. So check that out. But Cinema Paradiso, wow. What a movie, what a soundtrack. I love it. Before that, we were traveling east. Mimi's Plaisas with Lemonaki, Peloponnesian Dance. Abdul El Omari. Before that, Mirzino Gnato with Absolutno Tvoi. The Cosmic Analog Ensemble, Invisible Arabesque, where we heard some quotes of Mozart. And we started with Omar El Sheri. So, you know, we traveled all around the Mediterranean, and I got you home safely. Speaking of, who is going to go see the Odyssey? I am stoked for it. It looks kind of cool. Let's talk about it when it comes out. Let's maybe do an episode about it focused on the Odyssey. So next week, Veni Vidi Vinyl will be taken over by the Fab Mr. Fab. I will be entertaining folks up in Lake George, along with Sheena's alum, DJ Shangri-La, and FMU legend, Gaylord Fields. So Mr. Fab's going to take over. What has he got in store? No one ever knows. That's the magic of Mr. Fab. No one ever knows what he's got in store. So stay tuned for that. Stay tuned for the Flange and the Frigate, of course. The legendary Flange and the Frigate. Everybody's legendary today. The Hour of Crap, the legendary Hour of Crap. And we also have... See, Jan forgot my name for like a second. And now I'm forgetting the show that comes after Hour of Crap. My goodness, what is going on? The Friendly Persuasion, there we go. Stay tuned for Friendly Persuasion. Yeah, that's what I meant to say. I'm going to leave you all with a fun one. This one, let's see if you recognize the sample, what this was used in. You know what? I'm just going to tell you because we're heading out here. Remember that song that came out, Barbra Streisand? Barbra Streisand. Ooh, ooh, ooh. Had that sample. Well, this is the second version of that song, or of the original. The original was a German song. This is a Croatian band covering it. Then there's an American band covering it, which is where the duck sauce sample comes from.
If you've never heard Barbra Streisand, you are missing out. Turn it on. Enjoy your Friday. Dance around the house. Dance around the apartment. Whatever it is you like to do. But Ponochni Voice. Here we go. Veni Vidi Vinyl, DJ Roman Angelo. Stay tuned for The Flange and the Frigate.

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1: 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I just had to play it for y'all. 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DJ Roman Angelos, Benny Beattie Vinyl.
0: Barbra Streisand.

waft up Kensington High Street. Freak out the ad lib. Grab some kinky boots in Carnaby Street. You're listening to the Flange and Frigate, the very best of 60s and 70s British invasion, with me, DJ Gigi, the blue-haired hippie.

Hello and welcome to the Flandrian Frigate. I am your host, DJ Georgie Girl, the blue-haired hippie. Thank you, as always, to the fabulous DJ Roman. You have just heard the Beatles. Here comes the sun, because on Sunday it will be the summer solstice. Mr. Peaslin has been out on the flange lawns, hard at work all day constructing a henge for his druid friends. He is, of course, a druid as well. Long-time listeners will know this about Mr. Peaslin. But he has said we can all come outside and frolic around the henge and get ourselves prepared for Sunday. I will be talking more as we go along through today's show about what a summer solstice is and the significance of hinges, etc. But today's show is going to be songs about the sun and about stones, circles and all that sort of thing. Also, today's show will be the last one for a couple of weeks because I will be on holiday next week. I'm going for my annual holiday in Bournemouth. I'm very, very excited about that. But I will be telling you about what's going to happen next week because I have two fill-ins. So you will be all taken care of and given entertainment and food and drink and everything will be tickety-boo. So let me take you into the first section with the Eric Burden Band and Sun Secrets. 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

Oh, rather excitingly, I just looked out of the window in that last set and I could see Mr. Peaslin and his friends with some rather magnificent standing stones. They've kind of put them where they roughly should be and now they're starting to haul them into place. So you might hear some clunks and clanks and whirs from outside as we go through today's show. Anyway, you have just heard John Bryant, I Bring the Sun. Before that was Skin Alley and Sun Music. Before that was, of course, David Bowie, The Width of a Circle. And we started with the Eric Burdon Band and Sun Secrets, all celebrating the fact that on Sunday it will be the summer solstice. So what is a solstice? If you look at the wheel of the year, you have two solstices, one in the summer and one in the winter. You also have two equinoxes, and they are all equally sort of in quarters, if you will. So a solstice is when the sun and the moon are the furthest apart in the solar system to the relative to the Earth. The equinox is when they are more or less equal. So what you get at Yule, winter solstice, is you have the longest night and the shortest day. And the opposite happens at the summer solstice, at midsummer lither. You have the longest day and the shortest night. The sun is the highest it's going to be in the sky for the year, and it is a time for celebration and joy, the return of warmth and sun to the earth, and we can all frolic about. So let me take you into the next section with Almond Lettuce and Magic Circle. 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

0: Eh, mother. That's our lad there, look. He's a good lad. Ah, he's a good lad. We got 48 million in the bank now, aye. Ah, he's a good lad. But I always knew he had it in him, you know. I always knew he had it in him. I said so. Yeah, I was right. Yeah, I was right. But, Dad, I came away from you. I came away from everything that the whole of that scene stood for. I mean, you remember all those heroes you wanted me to be, all those engine drivers I had to be. But I tell you, there was only one thing I could have been, and it was me. Yeah, but you know, well.
1: Aye, lad, but I knew you had it in you.
0: So you knew I had it in me. Yeah. So what's the new word, success? Yeah, all right, so... Well, if that's what success means, you can stuff it. I don't want to know. And the money and the trappings you can throw in the sea. Is all I don't want.
1: Hey, now, lad. Now then, come on, lad. Hey, it'd take me a long time to throw all the money you've got in the sea.
0: Oh, I don't know. Should never have picked the guitar up in the first place. I knew what I was doing, though. I was just trying to turn people on, that's all I was trying to do. But yeah, it's just as bad as them, though, that, isn't it? Everybody's got to be converted. Everybody must be converted. You got to belong somewhere. Yeah, well, never mind. Just get on with it all, I suppose. Just get on with it. Yeah, well.
1: Hey, lad, I don't know. You're talking a lot of rubbish tonight. What do you mean?

0: Good day, ladies and gentlemen. This is your captain speaking. Welcome aboard the Rainbow Folly. You're flying at an altitude of 28,000 feet, airspeed 450 miles an hour. Below you, and to your right, is the Indian Ocean, and if you look very closely, you will notice a small rowing boat down there. That is your crew. And this is a recorded message. The message.
1: Anybody here from the first house?

That was John Mayall and a live version of Burning Sun. Before that, we had Rainbow Folly with Two F's and Sun Sing. Before that was Roy Harper with Circle. And we started with Almond Lettuce and Magic Circle. So why all this talk about circles? Well, for the summer solstice at Stonehenge, you will see druids gathering in the circle to welcome the sun in, welcoming the sun's return at its highest point in the sky. There are many places across England and the UK where they do this. At Glastonbury, Glastonbury Tor gets illuminated by the summer solstice sun, and it's really quite a beautiful thing. So yes, this is why Mr. Peaslin, who is a druid, and his lovely druid friends are out in the garden constructing a henge as we speak. Made of stone. They seem to be quite sizable chunks of stone as well, and rather beautiful too. Stonehenge is made of Welsh stone, which is why it's got such an unusual colouring. But yes, it's all a very mystical event. And yeah, people gather in circles. So perhaps we could do that later. We could have a little dance in a circle and drink some wine and eat some lovely nibbles. But yes, Sunday. So it's roughly every sort of 20... round about the 20th to about the 22nd of June, because obviously it's dependent on the sun, so it does tend to change by a couple of days every year. But yes, that is what is happening on Sunday. Excitement. And that's when I shall be travelling to Bournemouth for my annual holiday. So let me take you into the next section with the Spencer Davis Group and Morning Sun. 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

That was the Who and Sunrise. Before that, we had Medicine Head and Rising Sun. Before that was Carla and Sun. And we started with the Spencer Davis Group and Morning Sun. So yes, I will be off next week for my annual holiday in Bournemouth. I am looking forward to this so much. Lots and lots of sand and sea, and we shall be doing our annual mini golf tournament at Smuggler's Cove, all pirate themed. And it's all to play for this year, because first 2 years I won. Last year Chris Rutt won. So, does he retain his title this year, or do I snatch the crown back from him? I shall tell you all when I get back. But here at the Flange and Frigate, I have done a number of Bournemouth shows and featured Bournemouth people, Greg Lake, Robert Fripp, to name but two. But yeah, if you go back in the archives, I did a whole Bournemouth special, which is where I found out that Bournemouth seems to be the birthplace of prog rock. A great many prog master bands came from Bournemouth and thereabouts, and Poole and neighbouring areas. It's a good place. I sort of touched on the beat groups from Bournemouth in that era, but haven't really done a deep dive. I might try and do that maybe later on next year, maybe in time for next year's holiday. I shall see. But yes, it's a very interesting music scene went on down there. But yes, I'm very much looking forward to it. Having a bit of a relax, recharging my batteries and coming back full of vim and vigour to do more exciting shows for all of you. So let me take you into the next section with Les Fleurs de Lis, featuring Sharon Tandy and Daughter of the Sun. 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

That was Straubs and Midnight Sun. Before that we had The Misunderstood, Children of the Sun. Before that was 10 Years After and Circles. And we started with Les Fleurs de Lis featuring Sharon Tandy and Daughter of the Sun, all to celebrate the fact that on Sunday it will be midsummer, the summer solstice, Litha. And yes, if you look out of the window, you can see Mr. Peaslin and his druid friends. They've managed to get standing stones pretty much in place. And now they're just sort of patting the earth around them, making sure they're nice and safe and secure. And we can go out there later and have a drink and a dance. We'll be jolly and merry. So next week, like I say, I will be in Bournemouth on my annual holiday, but I have fill-ins. So on Wednesday, 2 p.m. Eastern, here on Sheena's Jungle Room, it is, of course, the Kitchen Sink Expedition, I was going to say. Extravaganza, that's the word. And the wonderful Space Brother will be filling in for me, of course, of Stop Hitting Yourself fame. He always does fabulous fill-in shows for me. They tend to be sort of Georgie-themed and Georgie-coded, so you will find lots and lots of fabulous music. But do go along and keep him company and say hello. Obviously, we will have our usual food and drink and jollity, and the regulars will all be here. But yeah, go and say hello to him. That will be, did I say Flange? Well, of course, it's the Flange. It's the basement of the Flange. It's all the same building. But yes, Wednesday, 2 p.m. Eastern, here on Sheena's Jungle Room, will be Space Brother filling in for Kitchen Sink while I am on holiday. So let me take you into the next section with Sam Gopal and Midsummer Night's Dream. 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

That was them Beatles again, and Sun King before that we had Third Ear Band, and Stone Circle before that was Straubs, It's Good to See the Sun, and we started with Sam Gopal and Midsummer Night's Dream. I learned an expression today that I'd never heard before, so when I got up this morning to go to the swimming pool, there was a sea mist coming in. It was quite thick, but it was still very, very humid outside. And I found out that along the Sussex coastline and also in places like Northumberland and Norfolk, I believe, this is known as a sea fret, which I'd never heard before. Marvellous term. And it's when the sea is suddenly unusually cold, but the air surrounding it is unusually hot, and the two meet and create all this sort of condensation that then rolls in from the sea. But yes, a sea fret. Exciting. So next Friday, when of course I will not be here because I'll be on holiday, I also have a fill-in, of course. Of course, I do not have to tease you any longer. You know it is DJ Babs, the fabulous, fabulous DJ Babs from Transmissions from Echo Beach. She will be coming and spinning the decks for all of you lovely people. And I know you always make her welcome, and I know you always keep her company. So say hello to her and give her all your love. She will be coming to entertain you here at the Flange and Frigate. And again, there will be food, there will be drink, there will be the regulars, and lots of merriment to accompany it. So that will be next Friday, DJ Babs, filling in for the Flange and Frigate while I am on holiday. So let me take you into the final section of this week's show with Uriah Heep and Circle of Hands. 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

That was Uriah Heep, and Sunrise before that was the Flowerpot Men, Midsummer Dreaming. Before that was Roy Harper again, and 12 Hours of Sunset. We started with Uriah Heep and Circle of Hands, all celebrating the fact that this coming Sunday is Midsummer, the summer solstice, and Lither, when the sun is the highest in the sky and we have the longest day. So Mr. Peaslin has finished the stone circle, the henge out on the flange lawns. So I suggest after the show we all take our food and drink and go outside and have a little frolic, a little bit of dancing and a bit of merriment as well. Like I say, next Wednesday, Space Brother will be filling in for Kitchen Sink, and next Friday, DJ Babs will be filling in for the flange, and I will be off on my holidays. Please stay tuned, because you have Dono coming up next with the always magnificent Hour of Crap. And of course, you have Otis Fodder following him with Friendly Persuasion, the welcome return thereof. So I am going to leave you with not only one of my favourite songs of all time, but it's on the soundtrack to one of my top three favourite films of all time, the wonderful Harold and Maude. It is Cat Stevens, and I think I see the light. The light is returning to the earth once more, and warm days are ahead. Fabulous. Need a bit of warmth now. So, you need to know, you are heard, you are held, you are seen, and you are most, most definitely loved. I have been DJ Georgie Girl, the blue-haired hippie, and this has been the Flange and Frigate, and I will see you in 2 weeks.

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2: Hey, crappers!
3: You heard that guy!
2: Mind that gap, or you're gonna fall into that vat of rice pudding with nose nuggets.
4: Getting in touch with the late industry pertaining to shows that J&H Production will be giving indoors and outdoors in the stadiums and the coliseums in the city. Pertaining to Cincinnati, the beginning of the tour that he will be going on throughout all cities. I would like the label industry to get with J&H Production as for its contracts pertaining to Cincinnati beginning the tour and show that he will go on for the label industry. J&H Production will sign a contract with the label industry pertaining to shows city to city that will be given under him and the label industry. J&H Production will sign a contract with the label industry pertaining to shows city to city that will be given under him and the label industry. I hope the label industry can contact J&H Productions back from the listing that he has on the paper pertaining to these contracts between the label company and J&H Productions. I would like for a response to J&H Productions pertaining to these shows that will be giving inside and outside as far as the Coliseums that he gave you a picture of on the paper. And he would like for J&H Productions and the labels to give shows together in these places. J&H Production will give the label a percentage of J&H Production or a percent of the gate, either one, because J&H Productions is getting ready to do shows and J&H Production would like to hook up with the label industry pertaining to shows. I would look from the label industry a response pertaining to these shows that J&H Production is going to give. And J&H Production will begin the shows under the label that contacts him pertaining to these cities and stars and the label and the filming and everything pertaining to shows under the label that he is getting ready to go under for these shows. I hope that the label can get back in touch with me at this address pertaining to a contract and these coliseums and stadiums that J&H Production is going to do shows in as for city to city. I hope that the label can contact me, J&H Productions, pertaining to

0: a contract. I will wait to hear from you as far as Warner Brothers pertaining to J&H Productions and the shows that he will give in the Coliseums and the stadiums. I am enclosing a picture from the Cincinnati as far as the Coliseum and the stadium right next to it. And I will like for you to do the shows with J&H Productions pertaining to Cincinnati and other cities. I will look for a response pertaining to the Coliseums and J&H Productions International as far as through the city and with the city of Cincinnati pertaining to shows. I hope you can contact me about the contracts pertaining to these shows. I am getting ready to sign off and will wait for a response back from you pertaining to these shows in the stadiums and the Coliseums pertaining to indoors and outdoors events that I will hook up with you to do these shows. I will wait for a response from you pertaining to this. Thank you and have a good morning or a good afternoon pertaining to hearing this tape from J&H Productions International. I will be waiting to hear from you. Thank you. P.S. This was a tape to Motown, Warner Brothers, and Capitol to let them know where J&H Productions will be giving his shows. And after I sent it out, I got a response back from the Cavalcade of Stars under Warner Brothers. They had sent me a brochure of the agency that have all of their stars. This is some of the stars: Dolly Parton, the Oak Ridge Boys, Kenny Rogers. It's just stars after stars after stars that they have sent me from this agency under Warner Brothers pertaining to the shows. I am sending you this to let you know that I want your agency to, pertaining to these shows that I am going to give in all Coliseums and all stadiums from city to city. J&H Productions will wait to hear from you with a delegate from your business as far as the corporate heads of your business pertaining to setting up a contract and talking money pertaining to getting these stars and putting them to work. J&H Productions would like to know what it would take to get the stars together under your agency and put them to work with the other stars in other agencies under the greatest show ever gave in the stadiums and Coliseums. J&H Productions have a letter from Quincy Jones. All the major stars, Grammy winners, is writing J&H Productions for J&H Productions to put them under the greatest show ever gave. I hope that your company can send a delegate or send someone in one of the shows when they're coming through Cincinnati to get in touch with J&H Productions at 3562 Vista Avenue, Cincinnati, Ohio, 45208. And I hope that when I get in touch with them, they can come to Cincinnati in a show, send me some tickets, and I will come down and talk to them pertaining to what it takes and the contract it takes for me to take your stars and put them in these coliseums and stadiums. GNH Productions would like to set up a contract with you under your agency. If we can do this, then GNH Productions will be a help to your organization, and we'll be affiliating with all other organizations that have Grammy winners and stars pertaining to the shows that GNH Production is going to give. GNH Productions is going to be the number one show out there on the road pertaining to all stars. All stars and events that will be giving in coliseums and stadiums and film under Warner Brothers, Motown, and Capitol as far as stars, and stars coming in as far as telethons from Las Vegas. Showtime will be the cavalcade of stars, and the comics and all types of shows giving in these big arenas. I hope that I can hear a respond back from you pertaining to this tape explaining as far as the contracts and having someone come or send someone with a show and giving me tickets to come to talk to them pertaining to a contract pertaining to these stars. I hope that I can get together with you and let's get the ball game on the road, because the stars that you showed me is the type of stars that I want as far as to set up under this show. I want the stars that's going to be in the Coliseum, that's going to make the people sway and rock and clap their hands to the beat and get up and dance in an area that will be big enough for them to do it in. My shows will be the dynamic shows ever being gave. And I hope that your agency is another one of the agencies under Cavalcade of Stars that GNH Production is going to put on. I will be waiting and looking for the tickets or the delegate that you send me to talk to me about signing under the contract pertaining to the Cavalcade of Stars in the Coliseums and the Stadium and the coast-to-coast touring and abroad. Thank you from the proprietor of GNH Productions.
1: And on we go with Pertaining to the Beat.
2: This is one song on the album that is just so happy. Every time I hear it, I smile. You know, it's that good time feeling. It really makes me feel good. Gotta say.
1: It's so damned perky. How can you not smile and while listening to this? Yeah, it's such a good result. Thanks largely to the jingle from KBIL, Stereo 103. That's the radio jingle that was sampled and turned into the music for this. And taken from a demo record from the jingle company that made it, Jam Productions in Dallas.
2: Well, they sure don't make jingles like this anymore.
1: No, they don't, and what a shame, huh?
2: Yeah, it's too bad. I wish they would make advertisements sound more like this.
1: this particular jingle totally leapt out at me from the record. It's a pretty great record. Fans of Negative Land will also recognize a lot of samples from the same record on Helter Stupid.
2: Yes, and we are fans of Negative Land as well. And we have to say thank you to them because we are on their label, Sealand.
1: Yes, big props and ups to Sealand. Well, the real star of this track, though, is not just Jam Productions, but J&H Productions.
2: Yes.
1: And J&H Productions, this is the lead vocalist guy here. And his story...
2: And what's his story?
1: Well,
2: I mean, he's pleading a case for sure.
1: Yeah. It's to be a promoter for the label industry, as he called it, on a bunch of cassette tapes that he recorded and then sent out as his pitch to major labels. All of the major labels ignored it, at least for its face value, but at least one managed to have the wherewithal to save it for humorous ends. And so the copy of that tape has been traded around for many years.
2: Copied and circulated.
1: Mm-hmm. And I finally heard it on WFMU, another discovery thanks to Erwin Chusid's Incorrect Music. And his speaking style, by the way, is totally stilted and quirky. So, like, on the bits of the song where he's like, you know, in an area that could be big enough for them to do it in, like, that's normally how most of the rest of the tape sounds.
2: So you've really cleaned him up for this track and made him presentable, shall we say.
1: Oh, yeah, yeah. I definitely had to turn up the funky to get him on the lead vocals. And there was actually, like, this little bit in the second part of his pitch where he hits this moment, like, where he gets this rhythm. Make the people sway, get up, and rock.
2: So for a minute there, you thought, oh, the guy's got some...
1: Yeah.
2: Yeah,
1: it's like, oh, he's got it. He's got it. He's got it.
2: Funk.
1: Oh, he lost it.
2: Oh,
1: well. But I figured I'd give him a little bit longer than he would have had as a rhythmic champion in this song. So hopefully I do him some honor.
2: I think you do. I think he sounds pretty good. And, you know, pertaining to him and his speech anyway.
1: Yeah, he has apparently lived in Cincinnati. Some people have actually tried to locate him. There was, I think, a return address on one of the tapes or something. And someone did actually get dispatched to the Cincinnati apartment building at that address, but couldn't find any hint of J&H Productions by talking to the locals there.
2: Well, pertaining to his location, he had moved on. It's so funny how he uses the word pertaining so frequently throughout this song.
1: It's reckless.
2: It's like he thinks it legitimizes his plea, I think.
1: Does he think he is a personal injury lawyer?
2: Yeah, I don't know if he's trying to sound like he's legally on it or what.
1: Right. Well, he uses pertaining so much that at the end of the tape he says, have a good morning or a good afternoon pertaining to hearing this tape. Great way to end it. Well, anyway, great combination that the music of which was around in ECC's archives for years. That is, we had an initial rough cut of just the music, and it took J&H coming along to really finish the job. I'm pretty happy with the result.
2: Yeah, this is one of our favorites, I have to say, and
1: definitely.
2: We hope to be able to make a video of it. We've got some good ideas, I think, about how to
1: totally.
2: Present Mr. J&H.
1: Totally. Picture dancing flowers, chorus girls, Busby Berkeley style. It'll be amazing.
2: It'll be fantastic.

start out with the letter E. Mm-hmm. You say E. Mm-hmm. I say E, and then you go. And then you kind of gasp. You put the three together, E, like that. And then you do I. See, and E, I'll do it real slow. E, I, E.

Oh,

Well, good old everybody. Welcome to another damned edition of the Damned Hour of Crap. I am your so-called host, Dono. And man, do we have a really confusing, messed up show for you this week. I hope you folks are into tedium or at least falling asleep from the tedium and the wacky playlist I threw together. We start off with this damn show with an old classic in the realms of WFMU, the classic J&H Productions from the compilation album Industry Wannabe and Radio Anomalies. After that, a track that actually got me the idea of playing the J&H production track, pertaining to the Beat commentary track from originally from the Evolution Control Committee album All Rights Reserved. But if you bought the album through Sealand on CD, it's a two CD set. Because one CD is the album, the other CD is the album with commentary track with Trademark G and Freely. I think that's the last Evolution Control Committee recording ever, I believe, because Trademark G moved out of San Francisco, moved to Columbus, and has been doing other things out, well, a lot of things outside of Evolution Control Committee. Again, I've always started by doing a whole bunch of a show with Evolution Control Committee and Big City Orchestra, but that's neither here or there for right now. After that, a song that I bumped into from the movie Pecker by John Waters called Happy Go Lucky, Paul Evans. Second, two more Evolution Control Committee tracks. Hillbilly Beatboxing from the All Rights Reserved album and a whole lot of royalty payments from the same group of guys from a collection called Gunderphonic. All right, folks, I'm going to keep my meandering pretty brief because this is a pretty much a packed show, and to make it worse, I am going to be a bit lazy and play one 30-minute track. It's a bit of a rarity. It is a collaboration between Weird Al Yankovic and Wendy Carlos from an album put out in the late 80s called Peter and the Wolf. It's a title track, Peter and the Wolf. It's 30 minutes. I think this is the last album. No, this is not the last album Wendy Carlos made of original material. She reissued and put out new stuff up until the late 90s when she certainly turned into a hermit and filed a whole bunch of lawsuits about people. I can't remember the name of the artist, but the artist wrote and performed a song about Wendy Carlos went back in time and met Walter Carlos and they would end up marrying. Well, she didn't take the joke, whatever it was, and she sued him and made him pay for the legal fees and had him delete the track from future pressings. So, hypersensitive is she. But in the meantime, here is Peter and the Wolf, and I'll be right back.

Hello, boys and girls. This is a story that I like to call Peter and the Wolf. Are you sitting comfortably? Peter and the Wolf.

0: Louis the cat is a clarinet.
1: All right, he's not really a clarinet. He's just, you know, he's represented by a clarinet.

0: The part of the grandfather will be played by Don Ameche. He...
1: What? He couldn't make it.
0: Okay, in that case, the part of the grandfather will be played by... a bassoon.

0: Three French horns play the part of...
1: Three French horns play...
2: The wolf!
3: It's the wolf!
0: Right. The wolf. Seymour the wolf.

And of course, as always, the part of Bob the janitor is played by the accordion. Well, that's it for the introductions. And now, the story. A long time ago, in a galaxy far, far away, Once upon a time, I think it was last Thursday, a boy named Peter opened the gate and went out into the big green meadow.

0: On the branch of a big tree sat a little bird.
1: Alice, quiet,
0: said the bird.
2: Holy cow! A talking bird!
0: Thought Peter.

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Bruce was very happy that Peter hadn't closed the gate, and he decided to check out the deep pond in the meadow.

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And you know how painful that can be. It was Louis the cat crawling through the grass.

0: Louis the cat thought,
1: The bird is busy arguing. I'll just grab him.
0: So quietly, Louis crept towards him on his velvet paws.
1: Well, his paws weren't really velvet. They were, you know, kind of like velvet. It's a metaphor. It's a metaphor. Get it?

0: Look out!
1: Advised Peter. The bird immediately flew up into the tree. While Bruce the duck quacked at Louis the cat, from the middle of the pond.

0: Louis the cat walked around the tree and thought,
1: Is it worth climbing up so high? Or should I just send out for pizza?
0: Grandfather came out. He was all bent out of shape because Peter had gone into the meadow.
2: It's a dangerous place. If a wolf should come out of the forest, then what would you do, huh?
0: Peter did not answer because, after all, it was a rhetorical question.

boys like Peter are afraid of a lot of things, like nuclear annihilation and flunking algebra, but they're not afraid of wolves.

Just then, as luck would have it, a big, mean, hairy, ferocious, snarling, carnivorous wolf did come out of the forest. But I guess we all knew that was coming. I mean, this story's called Peter and the Wolf. We couldn't very well call it Peter and the Wolf if there was no wolf, could we? That'd be really stupid.

0: Bruce the Duck quacked so hard that he propelled himself backwards and up onto dry land.
1: For those of you taking notes, this is a fine practical example of Newton's first law of motion, which clearly states that for every action, there is an equal and opposite reaction.
0: But no matter how quickly Bruce tried to waddle away, he couldn't escape Seymour the Wolf, who was wearing his best pair of tennis shoes. The wolf was closing in on the duck. He was getting closer and closer.

And then with one big gulp, Seymour wolfed him down.

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The wolf walked around the tree so many times that he made a small trench.

Meanwhile, Peter was standing behind the closed gate, videotaping everything that was going on. Suddenly, Peter got an idea. He ran home and got a big spool of his grandfather's unwaxed dental floss. One of the branches of the tree that the wolf was circling was conveniently stretched.

0: Peter scaled the wall lickety-split, which is even faster than a twinkling. Then he grabbed the branch and climbed onto the tree. Peter said to Billy the Bird,
1: I want you to fly down and circle around the wolf's head to distract him. But be very careful he doesn't catch you and bash your skull in and tear out your lungs and chew you up into itsy-bitsy teeny-tiny little pieces.
2: Okay,
0: said the bird.

0: Billy the Bird almost touched the wolf's head with his wings while the wolf snapped angrily at him.
1: "Go ahead,"
0: said the wolf.
1: "Make my day."

0: Come on, cut it out, snarled the wolf. You're asking for trouble, punk.
1: But Billy the Bird just kept on harassing him.

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Feeling himself caught, the wolf got really ticked off and started jerking back and forth.

0: Peter tied the other end of the dental floss to the tree and left the wolf dangling in midair.
1: Hey, big bad wolf,
0: said Peter.
1: Why don't you come up here and get us now?
2: I would,
0: said the wolf.
2: But, well, I'm kind of tied up right now.

0: But Peter yelled,
1: "Don't shoot! Billy the bird and I have caught the wolf. Now, let's take him to the zoo!"
2: "Great idea,"
0: said the hunters.
2: "And if he likes that, next week we'll take him to Disneyland!"

0: grandfather and Louis the cat, and finally Bob the janitor, who had to sweep up the whole mess. Grandfather shook his head discontentedly.
1: Well, Peter, what if you hadn't caught the wolf? What then?
2: Well, said Peter, he probably would have ripped out my intestines with his teeth.
0: said Grandfather.
1: I know that, you idiot. It was a rhetorical question.

grandfather decided that he'd had enough of the pond and the meadow and the whole stinking scene, so he ran off to Los Angeles and joined a heavy metal band. And what about Bruce the Duck? Well, the wolf had been in such a hurry that he swallowed him alive. Which means the gastric juices slowly dissolved his body and he died a long, painful death. However, you'll be happy to hear that just a few years later, he was reincarnated as Shirley MacLaine. And the moral of the story is, oral hygiene is very important. Make sure you see your dentist at least twice a year.

0: Okay, there you go, folks, from the late 80s. Title track from the album Peter and the Wolf, Weird Al Yankovic and Wendy Carlos. Out of print, like you wouldn't believe, but I'm pretty sure you can find it on YouTube. If you can't find out, if you're too broke for eBay and Amazon, especially in the collector's market, like Discogs, you can always download it from YouTube. All right, folks, I am going to shut up some more. I'm going to play a whole bunch of stuff that has a bit of a nostalgia streak to it, but only all screwed up, more or less, kind of, sort of. We're going to open up with a track from the great Bonzo Dog Doodah Band. I do not know the name of the YouTuber who does this, but the guy does the Magmus extended mix of various old and new tunes. And what you're going to hear right now is a his extended version of I Am the Urban Spaceman. And we'll go downhill from there. Ah, okay. Anyways, see you on the other side.
1: Really know how to fly. Tiny tots
2: roasting.
1: Tiny tots
2: roasting.
1: Tiny.

0: having a big hot rod convention and car show at Convention Hall, Asbury Park, November 20th and 21st. Right now, it's time for Pot Roast.
1: Hey!

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I kept on eating. Cause I love food. 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
1: No.
0: All right.
1: The kids like it.

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1: Bovine, whatever they call a cows.
2: Hey, what noise does a bison make and I'll make it?
3: Let's call it Excalibur Veal. 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I can't
1: Look,
3: say that.
1: A domestic animal, the definition of, is one that's sort of tamed.
0: I'm
1: not
0: bored.
1: Not just ones that are in your fucking house.
0: I am bored.
2: Well, you should get a wig then.
1: I only do fucking wild animals.
3: Veal, the album.
1: Veal isn't fucking wild.
4: Yeah, I think it's awfully funny, don't you?
1: I fucking don't.
4: Listen to him.
3: Right. Okay.
1: One, two, three, four. Then?
0: I'm just waiting for Spider and Colin to stop fucking around.
1: I can't fucking okay. start him off till you stop fucking about.
0: We've
1: so
0: stopped.
1: Do all your fucking
0: right.
1: about
0: stop.
1: Now.
0: We've stopped.
1: Do all your fucking about now, right? Do it now.
3: Fucking about. Fucking about.
1: Just tell me when you stop fucking about, okay?
3: Okay, I'll finish fucking about.
1: Has Colin stopped fucking about?
4: No, it's my turn now. Fucking about. Is that how you do it?
3: Fucking about.
1: I thought you said you'd finished fucking about, Spider.
3: Oh, he was
4: just he was just showing me how to do it. Watch.
3: Fucking about. We're all so fucking about. You don't fucking care. Okay, we feel fine now.
4: All right, good.
3: Let's go. One, two, three, four.

0: Right.
1: I thought that was good.
0: That was pretty good.
1: Yes, I thought that was very good.
0: Blow Queen off the fucking stage.
1: Yes, absolutely.
2: Let me explain the deal to you.
3: Okay, go on, explain the deal.
0: It's 20 grand.
4: That's all dense.
3: 20 grand?
4: Load of bollocks.
3: 20 grand?
0: 20 grand.
3: Where's that? Where's the 20 grand?
4: Then why don't you write a song then called Load of Bollocks?
3: Where's the 20 grand?
0: Well, what it is 20 grand, right? And yeah. The record company,
3: yeah.
0: EMI,
3: yeah.
0: Pay for the record.
3: Every mistake so imaginable.
0: Yeah, you've... Oh God,
4: yeah, and that's a load of bollocks.
0: Right, so the money...
3: EMI.
0: Gets every split mistake according to who is important.
3: Yeah.
4: Go on, Dan, say it.
3: What, and the rhythm guitarist isn't important?
0: Well, he's not as important as the fucking songwriter, leader of the band, singer, lead player, lead everything.
3: That's
0: he?
3: A load of bollocks.
1: Sounds like all of us.
4: There, he said it. See? See, you said it, Dan.
3: What?
4: Load of bollocks.
0: You're on 40 quid a week.
1: No. I'm not. I'm on £11.25 a week. I thought the whole band were.
0: You've got a taxi home every night.
3: Have you? You took a taxi home every night.
1: Well, no, he's, I didn't. I did
0: you
1: not.
0: Get 40 grand. Well, he gets money. 11 quid in his taxis.
3: When,
0: I mean,
3: when
0: gets,
3: do I get 40 grand? When?
0: Yeah, not 40 grand, 40 quid
3: when,
0: a week.
3: When? Where? Where?
0: You fucking had it. Sharky handed it over to you in your hand.
3: I never.
1: I only had £11.25 since January.
0: That's because you've had so many fucking cabs. You think you're a fucking rock star.
1: Well, yeah, my contract looked very different to yours.
0: Of course it fucking did, because you're not the fucking
3: You were sick over your...

0: borrowed 500 quid.
1: Let's face it.
2: The most important point.
1: Come on, we're all fucking twats.
2: Is that there is a disparity in wages here?
1: Yeah, well, it was. I mean, you were there when we fucking signed it. It wasn't my fault. You were pissed, was it?
3: But you've seen the money. What did it look like?
1: You signed it, though.
3: How big was it?
1: You signed it that I got the fucking advance and you get the mechanical royalty.
3: So you got 20 grand. You have got 20 grand.
1: Well, Sharky picks up 15 and I picked up the what? 5.
3: What?
0: Eh?
3: You've got 5 grand. You have got 5 grand. I don't need any more. Fucking spew out. Fucking 5 grand.
4: And there you go, folks. There's a laborious, torturous, insane cover version of Bohemian Rhapsody. That, believe it or not, that's a that's a long version. Now, not only that, is that the long version, that's my shortened version of the long version, because about 5 minutes before the song starts, the members of this fake heavy metal band Bad News pretty much chew each other out in the studio before and after. Anyways, Bad News, those guys are a fake bad heavy metal band. All 3 of the 4 members came out of Young Ones from the early 80s in British television. They formed a comedy group called Comic Strip after Young Ones ended, after 2 seasons. And they did a first episode of Bad News during the same time a Spinal Tap, but 5 years later they did a follow-up episode and they came out with an album called, subtitled Bad News. What you heard is from an album, a reissue album called Every Mistake Imaginable, the complete Frilly Pink Years, 1987-1988. Matter of fact, in the early 2000s, they put out a CD of Studio Chatter of Bad News, them screaming and yelling at each, cussing at each other between the tracks. It's very interesting. It's not up there with the Trog tapes, but you can tell they're having fun being boneheads at each other. So there you go. Oh, and it's produced by Brian May, who says British music doesn't have a sense of humor. Before that, I'm not even going to go into how to pronounce that stupid name. It's their take on Kung Fu Fighting. Before that, a gentleman on YouTube who calls himself, and I wrote it down, Magnumus Extended Mixes. That's the name of the channel. And I did 2 in a row. The Tra-La-La song, the original, by Banana Splits, and Banana Splits by the Dickies. Same songs, different titles, different eras, different shots at nostalgia. So, might as well put that in there. Before that, a little something from the Uncle Floyd show. We're still thinking about him. Pot Roast Loves Food. It was Uncle Floyd's parody of Meatloaf. It's on YouTube. You can see it there. And finally, at the top of this, Magmus Extended Mixes strikes again with I'm the Urban Spaceman by the Bonzo Dog Doodah Band. And we're at the halfway point of the show, which means I better bail out because, as you know, this week is the hour, is the whatever of Over the Edge. This one's kind of curious because it's the Self-Reflectivity Show. First broadcast on August 9th, 1982. So you know this damn thing is all over the place. And a lot of members of Negativeland have shown up, of course, including Don Joyce. Some are in there, the Weatherman. No Richard Lines or Mark Hostler, but you get at least 2 guys out of Negaland with a whole bunch of people helping them. Self-Reflexity Show, August 9th, 1982. And before I say adios, I'm going to tell you what I'm going to play next. For some stupid reason, I felt like in a tiki mood, but in a very questionable way. So I'm going to start off this set of stuff with the Tiki Yaki Orchestra, titled beginning track from Aloha Baby called Theme for Jet Setters, Papaya Freeway by Tipsy, an old classic, campy classic, Hawaii 5-0/Quiet Village by the one and only Don Ho, Hawaiian

Giant War Chant, Spike Jones, Vader Vic versus DJ, no, Vader Vic featuring DJ Orge, done by a band called Nubang, Valley of the Tiki Beats. And it's a unique album in the realm of exotica because it combines exotica with turntable beats. And we go on downhill from there. Then we hit into the whatever of Over the Edge of the Week. And that about wraps up for my end of the show. No programming notes. This is the month that I'm flying by the seat of my pants because I don't know what themes or shows I'm going to do for the rest of this month or rest of this year. And you better hold on to your asses, folks, because you know after this whole mess is done, you got Otis Fodder bringing some sort of sanity to your day with Sheena's Jungle Room. Remember, Otis is coming up. And that's about it for me for this edition of The Hour of Crap. I have been your so-called host, Dano. My thanks and apologies to DJ Georgie Girl, Otis Fodder again, Mr. Fab, Mark Time, The Weatherman, Mike Rogers, get well out there, and a bit of a shout-out to the Mahi Mahi Womb. And that's about it for my voice. You don't have to be tortured with my voice for the rest of the show. That is it. That is all. Good day, good luck, as we assure as you know what are going to need it. Bye all.

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Just you. 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And then you went away. 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
1: Ul-ul.
0: Ah, in the distance we hear Spike Jones and his wacky wackakians.
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It's on sale, too. You! John, here's the pineapple. It was advertised in the IGA ad. Ask the boy to get us a case. At this low price, I can afford to get an extra pair of Shirley Gay nylons.

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0: Dippity do.
2: Well, George, if you won't let me go to Hawaii, put 6 cans of pineapple in the basket.
3: Easy, neat. Easy, neat. Easy,
4: no drink.
3: Real body. Easy,
4: you.
3: Neat.
4: Oh.
3: Easy, neat. Easy,
4: no drink.
3: Real body.
0: Dippity do do.
3: Real body.
0: Dippity do do.
4: Holes and holes.
0: Dippity do do.
4: You.
0: Dippity do do.
2: We're gay with all this pineapple. We ought to give a luau.
5: Well, now you have done it. You broke the jungle room streak.